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1: Chattanooga. It's Intelligence for Life on the John Tesh Radio Program. Are you like me? Are you trying to eat at the same time every day because you listen to this program and you know how healthy it is for you? Well, first, if you can do this, eat at the same time every day, you and I are going to have better digestion, because when our body knows when food is coming, guess what? It starts getting ready by pumping out digestive enzymes. We'll also sleep better. When our food intake is on a schedule, it helps set our body clock. Our body and brain will know when to anticipate sleep each night and automatically start relaxing. People who don't sleep well have a body clock that's out of sync, and mine is often, by the way. The last benefit of eating meals at the same time every day, the better sleep you're going to be getting will reduce your risk of Alzheimer's. Hello, that's a big headline. Here it is again. The better sleep you're going to be getting will reduce your risk of Alzheimer's disease. According to the American Medical Association, people who sleep the best have less plaque buildup in the brain that is, as you know, linked to Alzheimer's. All that from trying to eat at the same time every day. Let's do it.
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1: 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We'll share the root causes of fuzzy thinking in a moment.

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0: All right, my friends, what's behind your brain fog and fuzzy thinking? Well, if you've been sleeping well and your brain fog lasts more than a couple of weeks, here's what may be at the root of it. First, it could be a sign of overwhelming stress. Extremely stressful situations like losing a job, getting divorced, or living through a pandemic can make us more forgetful and spacey. Columbia University psychiatrist Dr. Maddie Hornig says stress can be as mentally draining as running a marathon is physically draining. Another reason for brain fog, if you're a woman in her 40s or 50s, it could be a sign that menopause is around the corner. Because when your hormones fluctuate, it can cause temporary changes in cognition. So, women entering menopause may have trouble staying focused and using their working memory. But we can eat our way out of brain fog, say the experts. Foods like salmon, dark chocolate, and leafy greens are known to improve our brain power. And a diet of junk food can slow down brain function by almost 25%. But one key nutrient that can help you cut through the fog is iron. It's essential for memory and focus, and getting enough is as simple as having protein at every meal, like beef, chicken, shellfish, or beans. But be careful supplementing with iron. Talk to your doctor first. It can be toxic.
1: Intelligence for your life.
0: And coming up in a moment, this will be a conversation starter for you. I'm going to tell you why scientists say just talking about bugs can make you itchy all over. Stand by.
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0: Are you like me? Do you ever get itchy just hearing somebody mention itchy stuff like lice or even bed bugs? Neurologists say our brain can simulate a physical sensation even when nothing is actually touching us. It is a phenomenon called contagious itch, and it's real. According to a board-certified neurologist, his name is Dr. Shane Lachan, when we hear about bugs crawling on somebody, our brain lights up the same way it would if we were being crawled on. It activates your somatosensory cortex. That is the part of the brain that processes things like pain and touch. And just like that, you're scratching. This reaction is part imagination, part empathy, and part ancient instinct. Our ancestors needed to stay alert to bugs because of disease and parasites. So your brain is wired to overreact just in case. And people who are naturally anxious or extra sensitive to body signals are even more likely to feel all itchy from bug talk. The good news is experts say simply reminding yourself that the itch isn't real can help turn the sensation off. You can also do grounding exercises or even distract your senses by touching something cold or textured. Bottom line, we're not crazy, we're just human.

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0: Another important piece from our relationship files. Did you know that giving your partner the silent treatment, quote unquote, it causes more damage to a relationship than any other type of conflict? Yep. Researchers at Texas Christian found that refusing to talk or even acknowledge a partner is the most common pattern of conflict in relationships today. It also causes more stress and anxiety than confrontations or arguments. And it can trigger everything from an upset stomach to a urinary tract infection to diarrhea. The silent treatment can even lead to aggression when the person being ignored simply can't stand it anymore. Don't use the silent treatments.
2: Intelligence for your life with John Tesh.
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0: Time for some health and wellness intel. John Tesh with you. And next time you come down with a stomach bug, make sure you have some white tea on hand. According to the American Society of Microbiology, don't miss this, a mug of white tea could be just what the doctor ordered to kill the bacteria that causes stomach infections. Now, when the scientists exposed Salmonella, E. coli, and other bacteria known to cause stomach trouble to the compounds in white tea, 99% of the bacteria were destroyed within 24 hours. White tea, just so you know, is made from the buds and the first leaves of the plant used to make green tea and black tea, and it's less processed. So white tea has higher concentrations of polyphenols than black or green tea, and those polyphenols have strong antimicrobial powers, meaning they kill off dangerous microbes in your body. Next time you're laid up with a stomach bug or somebody in your family, immediately start drinking white tea.
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2: All right, Gib Gerard, this just in from our random intelligence files. We now know that 96% of us say we have no patience for listening to a voicemail.
3: 100%.
2: Yeah, unless you can really talk fast. I mean, I'm not interested.
3: Text me. Email me. Look, I know who called me. This is not 1986. Caller ID exists on every single phone in the world now. So I know that you called me. I have your name in my phone. And if I don't, okay, that's a different conversation. What do you have to say?
2: You know what people are using with me a lot, and I like it, is actually they're recording their voice in a text and sending it to me. Yeah,
3: sure. That's great, because if you're driving, you don't have to read it.
2: Right.
3: Also, there'll be a little transcript under it.
2: Yep.
3: Look, in this day and age, what we want is time-shifted communication. You want to be able to communicate with somebody on your own schedule whenever it fits. And text messages, emails, these are great for that kind of stuff.
2: Yeah, doesn't your
3: phone calls not?
2: Doesn't your father-in-law? He doesn't text, right? He dictates.
3: He dictates. Okay, so he dictates voice to text, but
2: he's like 1,000 miles away.
3: I know, but I don't want him to hear.
2: This is on the radio.
3: He doesn't check what he wrote.
2: Oh, he doesn't edit it.
3: Or sometimes he will check it and he'll just be like, it's good enough. And so we get this weird thing. It's like, I'll be going Wednesday to the Eagle Ballroom, Eagle Ballroom Shower Fest. And you have to recreate the sounds and figure out exactly what he is talking about. And then you're like, oh, right. No, he's going to get his car washed. Yeah, that's what he's trying to say.
2: He's in his 80s. He could take both of us.
3: He absolutely could.
2: Yeah.
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18: From the Storm Track 9 Weather Center.
19: Scattered showers and storms during the evening, a slight chance overnight, lows low 70s. For Tuesday, highs back near 90. Still a chance for a few scattered showers and storms at times, otherwise partly cloudy. Scattered showers, more clouds Wednesday, highs mid-80s. From the Storm Track 9 Weather Center, I'm meteorologist David Glenn.

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3: Time for some job intelligence here on the John Tesh Radio Program. If you hate yours, your job, experts are now saying this could be hereditary. Turns out a lot of parents hope that their kids will be happier on the job than they were. But a study in the Journal of Applied Psychology has found that the tendency to hate your job, it runs in families. Researchers studied nearly 2,000 people and found two genetic markers linked to how satisfied people were with their jobs. One was associated with lower job satisfaction. The other was linked to higher satisfaction. Some people are biologically wired to find joy in daily tasks more easily, while others, they have a baseline tendency towards stress or dissatisfaction. You know people like this. Traits like conscientiousness and emotional stability are up to 70%.

0: 70% hereditary and can shape how you experience work. So a previous study from the University of Notre Dame, done on twins raised together and apart, also found that job stress and satisfaction have a strong hereditary link. Workplace conditions still matter, but some people may simply be wired to get more or less satisfaction from their careers. Something to think about.
1: Intelligence for your life.
0: Coming up, there's a travel scam that's catching a lot of people off guard, and it starts with something that seems completely harmless. I'll explain next.

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2: 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And it starts with something that seems completely harmless. Let's say your flight is delayed or canceled and you need to call the airline. So you Google the customer service number and click on one of the first results. However, according to a Consumer Affairs report, scammers are creating fake customer service listings that appear in online searches. And when you call, somebody answers pretending to be an airline representative. Their goal? To steal your credit card information, passport details, airline points, or other personal data. Some scammers even claim you have to pay extra fees to fix your reservation. But it's pretty easy to stay safe. Never call a phone number you find through a general internet search. Instead, use the number listed in your airline's official app, on its website, or in your confirmation email. Experts say scammers know travelers are stressed when flights are delayed or canceled, and that's exactly when people are most likely to let their guard down. So taking a few extra seconds to verify the number could save you from losing hundreds or even thousands of dollars and protect your identity at the same time. And yeah, I had no idea this was happening either.
3: Intelligence for your life.
2: 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I'm going to tell you how to get through the next fight with your partner. If you catch yourself repeating the same point just louder, I'll explain why. That is your nervous system calling for a timeout. We'll explain all of this next.
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2: Time for a little couples therapy. If you want to know the real reason couples say things they regret in a fight, it's not what they're arguing about. It's what's happening in their nervous system, apparently. It turns out when our body shifts into fight or flight mode, emotional dysregulation kicks in. That's when logic, empathy, and memory all go offline. It's why therapist Melanie Preston says the smartest move isn't to push through a fight, it's to pause. And so here are some signs that you've flipped from regulation to dysregulation. First, you're frozen, overwhelmed, or you can't think straight. You're repeating yourself, just louder. You're locked in a loop, arguing the same point without any progress. Or you can't even remember what started the fight, that's me. You're only reacting to how badly you feel. This is when you need to pause. You tell your significant other, I need 20 minutes to regulate my emotions. I'm not ending the conversation. I want to come back to it calmer. That's not avoidance, that's protecting your connection. So when you stop relating and start reacting, try to pause and talk about it. Just say, I'm going to pause. Please let me pause. You'll know what's happening when your jaw tightens, you shut down, or you start listening only to defend yourself. That's when you need the pause. Now try it.

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0: I want to share a serious story about sleep as we continue here. If you have sleep apnea or you know somebody who does, you got to get it treated because it could save your life. We've talked about that before, but now we know it can save your marriage. This comes from a study conducted by behavioral scientist Dr. Wendy Troxell in the journal Sleep. It found that when people stuck with CPAP therapy, it's short for continuous positive airway pressure, a machine that keeps the airway open, both the patient and their partner had higher relationship satisfaction. And the benefits didn't stop there. The study also found that when sleep apnea patients had higher sleep quality, they had fewer fights with their partners. Makes sense, because when married partners get less sleep, not only are they more likely to have hostile conflicts, but they also end up with higher levels of inflammatory proteins in their blood after those fights. It's because sleep deprivation reduces the brain's ability to regulate emotion, and even mild exhaustion can make you feel more sensitive and reactive. Again, if you have sleep apnea, it could save your, if you treat it, it could save your life and your marriage.
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0: Here we go with two quick health hacks you can share with your friends. First, is your skin feeling all dry and chapped, but you don't have any body lotion? Grab some olive oil. It acts as a humectant, which means it draws moisture into your skin. You can also smooth out your sandpapery heels by rubbing your feet with olive oil and slipping on a pair of cotton socks before you go to bed. And then, do you have an upset stomach? Try eating some papaya. The fruit contains an enzyme called papain, which has been shown to reduce bloat and gas and gastrointestinal upset and constipation because it soothes the digestive tract and speeds up digestion by helping to break down protein. The magic of papaya and olive oil.
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2: You know, Gib, you've heard of doom scrolling. Now there's dream scrolling. I do this. I used to do this with the Sears catalog. The average North American spends nearly 2.5 hours a day dream scrolling, which is looking at dream purchases or things that they'd like to do or own one day. Homes, dream vacations, furniture, and cars, and over 70% say it's time well spent because dream scrolling motivates them to reach their goals. What do you think? I think the danger of dream scrolling like a car is that you can get yourself into a Lamborghini with just some payments.
3: A little bit of money now?
2: Exactly. You don't want to do that.
3: Right, look at what those payment numbers are. I don't know that my credit score qualifies. But look, this is vision boarding. I do this all the time. I will build computers and camera rigs and all this stuff, and I'll put them into a cart and I'll just look at them and be like, wow.
2: Oh gosh, Apple hates you.
3: That's what $50,000 would get me. All right, and then I just take it all out.
2: Yeah. People are complaining about you in the Apple boardroom. We got another abandoned cart for a $5,000 computer.
3: Exactly.
2: That's you.
3: Exactly. I do it. I mean, Zillow is not even a home purchasing website anymore. It is now just a doom scrolling, dream scrolling. I want to see what my friend paid for their house website. That's all it is.
2: Yeah.
3: Nobody's finding their houses anymore.
2: I used to do that in the supermarket until I got caught. I was like, I want this, I want that. And then I get the thing, and I would abandon the cart.
3: Right.
2: Until somebody called me on it.
3: Okay, said, well, that's in person.
2: You got to go put this stuff back.
3: I just do it digitally, so nobody has to deal with anything.
2: Okay, yeah. Well, you eat digitally, too. I do. It's less embarrassing. We covered a lot of stuff.
3: We really did. Thanks for coming to our therapy session, everybody.
2: I feel much better.
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14: From the Storm Track 9 Weather Center.
15: Still a slight chance for a few scattered showers overnight, lows low 70s. A few showers are possible early Tuesday, but otherwise partly cloudy, highs near 90, and scattered storms during the afternoon and evening. By Wednesday, more clouds and still some off and on scattered showers with mid-80s. From the Storm Track 9 Weather Center, I'm meteorologist David Glenn.

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3: Let's talk about decision-making and sleep here on the John Tesh Program. Welcome to Intelligence for Your Life. And if you have a problem you need to solve or something you're mulling over, we want you to sleep on it. This comes from memory optimization expert and our friend Jim Quick, author of Limitless, Upgrade Your Brain, Learn Anything Faster, and Unlock Your Exceptional Life. He says our brains are incredibly active while we're sleeping, processing the day's events. And Quick has found you could use that to your advantage when it comes to problem solving. Simply focus on an issue before going to bed. It might be a disagreement you're having with your spouse or a problem you're trying to solve at work. And then keep a journal handy to write down any thoughts or dreams you remember right after you wake up. Quick goes on to say the solution may be embedded in what you write down. And even if an answer doesn't come to you, recalling your dreams is a way to improve your memory on its own.
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2: Fascinating piece from our Intelligence for Your Health files to share with you. Did you know that losing your sense of smell, it's often one of the earliest warning signs of Alzheimer's and Parkinson's disease, sometimes appearing a decade before other symptoms? And about 90% of people with early stage Parkinson's and 85% with early stage Alzheimer's have some problem with their sense of smell. Now, there is good news. Training your nose may actually help protect your brain. Nicholas Rowan is an ear, nose, and throat doctor at Johns Hopkins. He says unlike most cranial nerves, your olfactory nerve can regenerate. And smell training is one way to do this. Just spend about 20 seconds intentionally smelling a few different scents once or twice a day. Researchers often recommend rose, lemon, eucalyptus, and clove. But your morning coffee, freshly cut grass, or herbs from the garden work as well. And by repeatedly sniffing different scents, you can boost neuroplasticity, which is the brain's ability to build new connections. And that is going to help improve your overall cognitive function, even if you don't have a problem with your sense of smell. You can even buy smell training kits online. I've seen these. It's so effective that the scientists at UC Berkeley say doing that for 1 or 2 minutes a day can cut your risk of memory problems by up to 50%.
1: Now that's intelligence for your life.
2: Coming up, what's the latest relationship trend among young couples? Seeing a therapist, even for couples that are just dating. We'll look at why couples therapy is on the rise right now. Next.
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2: Well, I didn't see this one coming. We now know the latest trend for younger adults, that would be Generation Z and millennials, is couples therapy. They love it, apparently. Do you? Facebook.com/John Tesh for a comment. And by the way, it's not just for married couples anymore, this therapy, or those thinking about marriage. Young couples, they're getting therapy after only a few months of dating. So the dating app Hinge found out through their results of a survey, 97% of their users prefer to date somebody who actively takes care of their mental health. A large percentage of today's young couples also say they don't want to let minor annoyances, disagreements, and resentments build up for years until they trigger a breakup. So they're turning to therapy to build stronger connections, develop better communication, and to solidify the relationships they care about. Listen to this. Psychologist Jessica January Bear says, young people consider therapy something to be proud of, not a last-ditch effort to save a failing relationship. Today's young couples see therapy as a part of basic life maintenance, and the numbers prove it. The American Psychological Association saying over a third of millennials and Gen Zers have sought counseling.
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0: A little beauty and wellness intel to share with you. Ladies, for you, you want to look younger, longer? Then experts say slather sunscreen on your neck every day, even when it's cloudy. It's because the skin on the front of our neck is thin, like the skin on our face, so it's more easily damaged by the sun. And a wrinkly neck, it's a dead giveaway of a person's age and one area that's hard to treat with plastic surgery. But according to dermatologist Dr. Doris Day, women who wear sunscreen on a regular basis on their necks have 24% fewer signs of aging on the neck, including deep wrinkles. Bottom line is easy on this. Of course, you want to put on sunscreen every day, but don't forget the neck.
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0: Oh, how about this? We now know the generation that grew up on iTunes is getting into something people who grew up in the 1980s and 90s like me listen to, cassette tapes. Big music stars are releasing new music on cassettes, and people love how nostalgic it sounds with the hissing that comes through. Last year, cassette sales reached their highest level in 15 years. And most of the people buying cassettes and putting out albums on cassette weren't even alive when they were the main music format. Fans of cassettes say they're easier to carry around. They cost about half as much as a vinyl record. And retailers, including Best Buy and Urban Outfitters, have been selling retro cassette players and boom boxes. In fact, demand has been so strong, there was recently a shortage of the magnetic ribbon needed to make cassette tapes. Yeah, but people like having something physical they can hold. Me too. Which you can't do with digital music files.
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0: Leaf blowers are controversial, Gib. I hate them.
2: Yes.
0: They're loud. They're often gas-powered, but they're a necessary evil, right? Well, a real time saver, maybe. Fitness researcher David Powell says no. Powell says a typical homeowner saves no more time using a leaf blower over a good old-fashioned leaf rake. I have a feeling you'd do this. Raking is better for you since you're working a dozen muscle groups in the process. If that's too much work, just mow over them. Research from Michigan State found mowing over all those leaves will give you healthier grass next spring. What's that, mulch?
2: Yeah, it turns into the mulch. So by the way, don't throw away your if you have the little the thing that takes the catches all of the detritus from your mower, save that and use it to create mulch and compost, because that's a great starter for you to be able to refertilize and re-establish a healthy lawn in the spring. The sound of the blower is too much. I understand, especially if you're a commercial level gardener and you're going from spot to spot and you know you got different surfaces, absolutely use them, but they're so loud and invasive, and people that work in audio like us, it's really, really irritating to have to deal with that.
0: Quick reminder, today's crossword puzzle of a word of the day is detritus. That's detritus.
2: Just trash. It's all the leavings.
0: We could have said trash.
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2: From the Storm Track 9 Weather Center.
3: Still a slight chance for a few scattered showers overnight, lows low 70s. A few showers are possible early Tuesday, but otherwise partly cloudy, highs near 90, and scattered storms during the afternoon and evening. By Wednesday, more clouds and still some off and on scattered showers with mid-80s. From the Storm Track 9 Weather Center, I'm meteorologist David Glenn.

0: From the sunny 92.3 HEP Cooling Studios. 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
3: There's a new study from UC San Diego on pain, and I want to share it with you. John Tesh here on Intelligence for Your Life. For chronic pain, they're recommending mindful meditation. Now, the folks in San Diego, the researchers, applied painful heat to people's legs in their study. But when those study subjects used mindfulness practices, they experienced far less pain. Brain scans showed that the areas of the brain that respond to pain didn't light up like they normally do. Now, if you're not sure how to be fully mindful, it's as simple as sitting still for a minute and really focusing on what you're seeing and hearing, noticing sounds, colors, noticing your breathing pattern. So try this. Set a one-minute timer on your phone. And then anytime you see something that draws your interest, like how the light plays on the wall or the sound of a bird outside, just turn on the timer. You focus on your breath along with what you see, hear, or feel for 1 minute. The scientists say that type of meditation can help with your pain.
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2: So every day we make dozens of decisions, dozens and dozens of decisions, right? From what to eat for lunch to what to watch on Netflix. But endless choice, we now know, can chip away at our mental health. This is the latest from psychologist Dr. Barry Schwartz, who wrote one of my favorite books, The Paradox of Choice. He says having more options will make people anxious, indecisive, and surprisingly less happy with what they ultimately pick. These studies prove it. When it comes to 401k retirement accounts, the more options a company gave employees, the less likely employees were to sign up. Another study found that grocery store shoppers bought fewer jars of jam when they were presented with 24 flavors instead of just 6. And in a classroom study, students were more likely to complete an extra credit assignment when they were only given 6 topics to choose from instead of 30. I've had this experience myself when I was trying to decide which Snapple to purchase. This is because our brains actually don't like making decisions because it requires more energy. And it's why Dr. Schwartz recommends limiting your choices when you can. Like if you find a shirt you like, buy it in multiple colors. And delegate decision-making to people you trust. Meanwhile, if you're looking to buy a new phone, find a friend who's happy with theirs and buy that one.
3: Intelligence for your life.
2: And coming up, for generations, we've been told the ideal human body temperature is 98.6 degrees Fahrenheit, and that if your temperature is any higher or lower, it signals a health problem. But a new study says it's time to revise that thinking because the average human temperature is changing. I'll tell you what the new temperature standard is and why it's changing.
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2: Pop quiz time here on the John Tesh program. What's the ideal human body temperature? Do you know what it is? For generations, we've been told it's 98.6 degrees Fahrenheit, right? Or exactly 37 degrees Celsius. In fact, those numbers are so universally accepted, they're highlighted on most thermometers. But according to new research from Stanford, the average human body temperature is gradually cooling. In fact, a healthy woman born today can expect her body to run about half a degree cooler than women born a generation ago. And a boy born today will have a body that runs a full degree cooler than their father's, or 97.5 degrees Fahrenheit on average. What's going on? Humans are less active than ever. After all, over the past 200 years, we've increasingly spent less time outdoors, for example, and more time getting cozy inside our homes. We've also transitioned from jobs that involved actively making things with our hands to ones that mostly involve sitting behind desks. Researchers say the upshot is, we're burning less energy compared to our ancestors, so our bodies are adapting to a lower metabolic rate. And since our metabolism is linked to our body temperature, the bottom line is simple. Our average core temperature is getting cooler.
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0: All right, my intelligent friends, do you try to do a good deed or two every day? Then you're probably less stressed than most people. This is according to the latest research from Yale University. They found that acts of kindness, from holding the door for somebody to bringing in the trash barrels from the street for your elderly neighbor, it can make you calmer and happier immediately and even long term. 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That's because when we help others, it gives us a sense of purpose and it puts our own troubles into perspective.
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All right, my intelligent friends, do you need a shot of courage to do something brave, like give a speech or go down a zip line on vacation? I'm headed for that soon. According to new research in the journal Scientific Reports, your snack of choice should be something sour, including lemons, perhaps grapefruit or sour cherries, or even Sour Patch Kids candy. Researchers say there's a psychological component at play here, since we tend to associate certain flavors with specific emotions and moods. Think about it. Sweet foods usually remind us of fun events like birthdays. Bitter foods tap into the primal part of our brain. It makes us more cautious and alert in case the bitterness comes from poison. And with sour foods, the researchers found we tend to associate those with feeling adventurous and taking chances. So, before a speech, try sipping lemon water or snacking on sour cherries before skydiving. It could make a huge difference, say the experts. Today's Sunny 92.3.

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0: All right, Gibbs. So what word do you struggle with? I actually have trouble with...
2: I'm sorry.
0: Oh, gosh, no. I was talking about like croissant or acai or schedule or Porsche or genre. I've always, this is really bad for me because I was a news reporter for so many years. I've always had a hard time with, political. me and Tom Brokaw.
2: Also, I can't say the Achille Laurel.
0: Do you have a word that's a problem?
2: I have a hard time saying both. I always say it like bowl, T-H, instead of both.
0: You didn't even know
2: what word I was saying. I say both. I'm not Canadian, but I say both instead of both. I can't say both.
0: The top words, a few of the top words that people say are hard. I mentioned croissant, acai, schedule, Porsche. Oh, yeah, because it's like Porsche or Porsche.
2: Yeah.
0: Genre, gyroscope. Worcestershire.
2: Yeah. Okay, Worcestershire is fair. Yeah.
0: Massachusetts, that's fair. Massachusetts, hard. Yeah. Hierarchy. These aren't that hard.
2: I mean, you're a professional.
0: Political is horrible.
2: You're a professional broadcaster. None of these should be hard. You know,
0: yeah, but they are.
2: I know, exactly. Yeah. They're hard for a lot of people. I think nobody knows how to say croissant because they don't want to be pretentious and say it correctly.
0: Yeah.
2: And so they say croissant. And then they feel dumb for saying it. So everybody kind of lives in that middle ground where they're
0: croissant,
2: just like,
0: croissant. Oh, you remember when the guy that we know that Doug went into Starbucks and he said, I'd like a grande or something like that. And the guy looked at him, barista looked at him and said, are you trying to say grande? He almost punched the guy in the face.
2: And that's when he started going to Dunkin'.
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16: Still a slight chance for a few scattered showers overnight, lows low 70s. A few showers are possible early Tuesday, but otherwise partly cloudy, highs near 90, and scattered storms during the afternoon and evening. By Wednesday, more clouds and still some off and on scattered showers with mid-80s. From the Storm Track 9 Weather Center, I'm meteorologist David Glenn.

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6: Still a slight chance for a few scattered showers overnight, lows low 70s. A few showers are possible early Tuesday, but otherwise partly cloudy, highs near 90, and scattered storms during the afternoon and evening. By Wednesday, more clouds and still some off and on scattered showers with mid-80s. From the Storm Track 9 Weather Center, I'm meteorologist David Glenn.

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11: Still a slight chance for a few scattered showers overnight, lows low 70s. A few showers are possible early Tuesday, but otherwise partly cloudy, highs near 90, and scattered storms during the afternoon and evening. By Wednesday, more clouds and still some off and on scattered showers with mid 80s. From the Storm Track 9 Weather Center, I'm meteorologist David Glenn.

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3: Still a slight chance for a few scattered showers overnight, lows low 70s. A few showers are possible early Tuesday, but otherwise partly cloudy, highs near 90, and scattered storms during the afternoon and evening. By Wednesday, more clouds and still some off and on scattered showers with mid-80s. From the Storm Track 9 Weather Center, I'm meteorologist David Glenn.

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6: Still a slight chance for a few scattered showers overnight, lows low 70s. A few showers are possible early Tuesday, but otherwise partly cloudy, highs near 90, and scattered storms during the afternoon and evening. By Wednesday, more clouds and still some off and on scattered showers with mid-80s. From the Storm Track 9 Weather Center, I'm meteorologist David Glenn.

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1: We're sunny 92.3. 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
0: From the Storm Track 9 Weather Center.
8: A few showers are possible early Tuesday, but otherwise partly cloudy, highs near 90, and scattered storms during the afternoon and evening. By Wednesday, more clouds and still some off and on scattered showers with mid-80s. From the Storm Track 9 Weather Center, I'm meteorologist David Glenn.

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0: Lift your morning to another level with James and Kim.
1: This is not headline news. Today is the first day of fall. Soon the vacant lot on your street will become a pumpkin patch, then a Christmas tree lot, then back to a homeless encampment. The Paramount Warner Brothers merger will be allowed to go through after it pledged to distribute 30 movies per year, with at least two of them being good. Men are skipping showers to attract women with their body odor, which sounds great until she leaves you for Hobo Joe. And a Slim Jim that's 425 feet long in Nebraska set a Guinness record. The record is world's most interesting thing to ever happen in Nebraska. This is not headline news.
2: This is not headline news. Good morning. We're James and Kim in the morning. All right, 91 for the high today. Watch out for mainly afternoon and evening thunderstorms. Fall arrives tonight at 8:04. And I don't know about you, but I'm excited about it. But it looks like cooler temperatures closer to the weekend. And it's going to start feeling like fall. I want to say Saturday morning's low, like 58. And the high, 81. So we'll be in the lower 80s by this weekend. I'm so ready. I am so ready for fall. How about you? Yeah, and let's don't skip fall because we're starting to talk about Christmas. Yeah, which is crazy. But that's why we're giving away Lauren Daigle tickets. Lauren Daigle live at the Ryman in Nashville. And her concert is happening December 3rd. So get ready to win tickets. We're going to be giving away tickets the rest of the week. This week. And by the way, the winning continues even after our show. Patty Sanders has a pair of tickets to see the Jonas Brothers in Nashville at Bridgestone Arena November 5th. So, yeah, we're your concert connection station. So get ready to win. I'm looking at the TDOT traffic cameras. Cleveland looking okay. Dalton looking okay. Chattanooga traffic looking okay. I was coming into work. It was a little after 3 o'clock this morning. I mean, the lightning was all over the place. Woo! So it's going to be another day like we had yesterday, kind of hit and miss with the thunderstorms. So if you're under one of these thunderstorms, could be on the heavy side, all right? So be careful.
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6: Never

We're setting that 2.3, 5:45. We're James and Kim in the morning. Good morning. 91 for the high. Watch out for these thunderstorms popping up here and there. And autumn arrives. What time? 8:04 tonight. Monday Night Football is the Rams over the Giants, 28-6. By the way, Travis Kelce set a new world, set a new record during the Chiefs Colts game on Sunday for the most yards after that catch with 288 yards. And by the way, Travis Kelce, here's what's amazing to me. Taylor Swift, the network always shows Taylor Swift talking to somebody like in the press box or in her, private box. But whatever she's wearing, it sells out like by the end of the game. And I think she was wearing a Chiefs tank top, and literally it sold out by the end of the game. Is that not amazing? Everything she touches just turns to gold. Even what she's wearing, like on live television. We're setting Duddy 2.3. Good morning.

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1: Here are five facts about fall that will make you sound smart. Number one.
2: Fall is caused by the Earth's tilt, not the distance from the sun.
1: Number two.
2: Weight gain in the fall may not be from all the food, but from lack of vitamin D.
1: Number three.
2: Fall colors are caused by the amount of sugar in the leaves.
1: Number four.
2: Birds spend most of the fall migrating.
1: And number five.
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3: 5:55. Good morning. Welcome to fall. Welcome to autumn. Now, we don't say hello to autumn until 8:04 tonight. So, I'm ready. I'm so ready. Okay, so I wasn't going to start this till during the 7 o'clock hour, but you can go ahead and chime in because the Trust Federal Credit Union text line is open. It's always open. 423-642-9236. 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Here's the big question. What's your favorite thing about fall? I've got a list of them. I mean, a list. I can talk about this for days. Your favorite thing about fall? 72 is your current temperature. But and I'm going to be talking about this quite a bit on the show today. Because I don't know about you, but I am ready for cooler temperatures. And this weekend, we're going to wake up Saturday morning, and it's going to feel nice. We're talking about upper 50s for your overnight lows. And it looks like 81 for the high on Saturday. But much cooler as we get closer to the weekend. But we've got to get past the 90s today. 91 for the high today. I think it's going to be, we'll struggle to reach 91 today. And often on thunderstorms too, according to meteorologist Bill Race. But what's your favorite thing about fall? Let me know. Bonfires? Pumpkin spice lattes? Of course. Thank you. But anyway, just a simple question this morning. What's your favorite thing about fall? Because it's fall, y'all.
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1: From the sunny 92.3 HEP Plumbing Studios. 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
2: Weird sunny 92.3. 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

0: Sunny 92.3. Thanks for the text. Wow, bombarded with texts all over the listening area. A lot of folks are excited about saying hello to fall this evening. I'm ready for cooler temperatures for sure. It feels nice outside right now, but it's going to be another hot day today. Watch out for these scattered thunderstorms. Here's Max on Sunny.
1: Heaven only knows where you've been, but I don't really need to know. I know where you're gonna go. On my heart where you're resting your head, and you just look so beautiful. It's like you were an angel.

Sunny 92.3, 609. Coming up here in about 3.5 minutes, we've got the Sunny Eye Opener. Oh, my word, some crazy stories out there. This funeral home cremated the wrong woman and presented another body. Oh, my goodness. And this lady popped the hood of her car thinking she was changing a hose. The hose started moving. Yarko, can't believe what she found under the hood. Yeah, these stories and more coming up. But first, Lady Gaga, brand new mama, Lady Gaga on Sunny 92.3.

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1: Why can't stuff like this happen to me? A painting purchased for just $30, just $30 at a Michigan estate sale is expected to fetch up to $250,000, over $250,000 at an auction after being identified as a lost work by Chicago surrealist Gertrude Abercrombie. The buyer noticed Abercrombie 51 in the lower left corner. An art historian, Susan Winninger of Roosevelt University, authenticated the 1951 work. Experts traced the painting's history, determined it was gifted to Kalamazoo Dr. John Reynolds in exchange for a medical procedure going back to 1952. It remained with the family for roughly 75 years before the estate sale. It's now going to go up for auction at Freeman's. Can you imagine that kind of turnaround on your investment? $30 to $250,000 pretty much overnight. Hey, a Detroit funeral home is under police investigation after cremating the wrong woman and allegedly attempting to present another body in her place. Oh, gosh. To the family of the 61-year-old, her name is Kimberly Moore, arrived at the funeral home only to find a different woman in the casket dressed in Moore's own clothes and wig. And everybody said, hey, that's not Mama in the casket. Oh, gosh. The funeral home has since hired a PR firm, but offered no detailed explanation. All right, let's talk about this woman that found a giant snake inside the hood of her car. Luckily, a professional was able to remove it safely. Here's the owner of the car. She was actually checking a dirty hose. At least that's what she thought.
2: When we opened the hood, he was laying right up here, coiled up on top. We noticed that there was something large sitting right up here on the engine. He thought that it was a hose at first as well, but once it turned around and started looking at us, it was time to move away from the car.
1: Oh, yeah, exactly. Get away from that hose, for sure. 6:15. That's your Sunny 92.3's Eye Opener. 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

0: And you're missing home. Only know you love her when you let her go. And you let her go.
1: That little pause always gets me. 6:18. We're James and Kim in the morning. Charles Rogers, thank you very much. Cooler temperatures and changing of the color in the leaves, my favorite part. He just says, I hate raking leaves. I'm right there with you, Charles.

0: It's the first day of fall. Time to bundle up in a sweater.
1: It's still 90 degrees outside, pal.
0: And sip a cup of hot cocoa.
1: I'm in a tank top.
0: And breathe in the crisp chill
1: of the air conditioner running 24/7.
0: And watch the leaves change color.
1: They're already brown thanks to the scorching sun.
0: And gather wood for the first fire of the season.
1: I wouldn't even light a candle in this heat.
0: And start stocking up on candy for Halloween.
1: Finally, something we agree on.
0: Like candy corn.
1: Or so I thought.
2: Oh my, we went, 42, I don't have it in front of me, but it was 40-something days of 90-degree-plus weather. Now, I don't think, so when I looked at the temperature yesterday, it was 84 degrees, and it was yesterday, early yesterday afternoon, so I don't think we made it to 90 yesterday, so I couldn't believe it. I actually went for a walk, and I've actually felt comfortable, but 91 for the high today, but much, much cooler temperatures later on this afternoon. It's something that we're all talking about because when it comes to the weather, because we say hello to autumn tonight at 8:04. Fall, it's fall, y'all. Yeah, woo, I'm ready for it. And looking at the temperatures later on this week, we're talking about just closer to the weekend, temperatures in the lower 80s and low 60s for your overnight low. So hopefully it's going to cool off and stay cool for the rest of fall. But today is the first day of fall, and I'm excited about it.
3: Good morning, everyone. I'm Dane Wormlinger. And here's a look at your top headlines this hour. A new proposal for another data center in Bradley County. The development, called Project Midspan, would cover more than 300 acres in the Hiwassee Industrial Park. Developers say the closest building would sit about 1,700 feet from Walker Valley High School. New York-based SDCL is behind the project and claims the data center would not create excessive noise or raise residents' power bills. Chattanooga City Council members will consider two changes today that could affect the city's future growth and traffic. Council members are scheduled to vote on adopting Plan Chattanooga as the city's comprehensive plan. The plan lays out a 20-year framework for growth. Members will also consider lowering the speed limit on part of Bonnie Oaks Drive from 50 to 45 miles per hour. A child care center in Chattanooga, saved from closure 2 years ago, will close after all. UTC tells us that parents of the children at Little Miss Mag Early Learning Center were notified. 50 children will be consolidated into UTC's early learning centers at Brown Academy and Battle Academy. From News Channel 9, I'm Dane Wormlinger.
2: All right, a couple of accidents on the list right now. Bonnie Oaks right there at Claude Ramsey Parkway. Got an accident there. Looks like it's off the roadway for you, thank goodness. And then I'm looking for an accident that the Chattanooga Police Department was heading to. And it looks like it's off the roadway on Riverside Drive. I believe that's close to Wilcox, but I'll double check that here in a second. Looks like the major routes, like 75, 24, 153, especially in Dalton, Cleveland, Chattanooga, right now in good shape.
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We're Sunny at 82.3. We're James and Kim in the morning, 6:33. I asked a local judge here. I won't mention his name, but I asked him, what's the craziest thing you've heard in your courtroom, like when it comes to excuses with people speeding? He goes, James, I'll never forget this guy was traveling across the Old Jatty Bridge going 95 miles an hour, and he got a big, big ticket. And the judge said, sir, why were you going across the Old Jatty Bridge 95 miles an hour? He goes, I have a phobia of bridges. Oh, my gosh. It could be a danger zone out there. I'm looking at the Old Jatty Bridge. I'm looking at, the Market Street Bridge and the Veterans Bridge. Good traffic flow right now. Be careful. Watch your speed for sure. Kenny Lock is down. Sonny?

Sunny 92.3. You know what's just amazing to me? I was talking about this briefly last hour, where when they show Taylor Swift at her husband's, Travis Kelce's, you know, football game, and whoever she's talking with, it doesn't matter. Like, you know, last weekend she was talking to Tom Cruise. This weekend she was wearing this tank top. Well, even her outfits, when they show her for longer than 10 seconds, the outfits that she wears, it sells out. It's the Taylor Swift effect. Is that not correct? That's okay. Yeah. I mean, it's not a big surprise. Here she is now on Sunny.

0: 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Hello. Good morning. We say hello to fall later on this afternoon, later on this evening. Fall begins yet today, and Starbucks is ready to brew a new seasonal coffee that really captures the taste of autumn.
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2: That sounds good.
1: Black coffee with pieces of real leaves floating around for texture and aroma.
2: That doesn't sound too good.
1: But they're real leaves from New England.
2: Still, no.
1: How about we add pumpkin spice donut holes, pumpkin whipped cream, and drizzle it with light and dark caramel?
2: Oh yeah, that sounds real good.
1: Let's just skip the coffee and put hot cocoa in first.
2: Oh yeah, but what about the leaves?
1: We can just put a picture of them on the cup.
2: Sold. I'm on my way to the drive-thru.
1: Starbucks, where fall has arrived.
0: You know, looking at these temperatures closer to the weekend, we're talking about temperatures in the low 60s at high elevations. We could see temps in the upper 50s for lows, for overnight lows. But it looks like we're going to be like in the low 80s by Thursday, definitely by Friday and Saturday. Yes, we're all ready for cooler temperatures. It was kind of a late night for me, but I stayed up because I went on a little walk with Christy, my wife, and we got back and I opened the door and I smelled like nutmeg and cinnamon and bananas. And I'm like, you got to be kidding me. And our daughter, Lucy, our youngest, surprised us with making banana nut bread. We had four bananas that were going bad. And she goes, Dad, I know it's going to be late for you, but it's going to be another hour. I said, I don't care what time it is. That smells so good, and I want a slice. And I put a little butter on it. It was absolutely delicious. But you know what the thing is? It was like, okay, this is just a great moment to say, hello, autumn, hello,
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0: Couple of accidents on the list. Bonnie Oaks at Claude Ramsey Parkway. Also, Riverside Drive near Amicola Highway, right there at the railroad tracks. A tow truck was on the scene just a little while ago. If you're listening in Ellijay, parts of Dahlonega, some pretty intense thunderstorms. Fannin County is under a flood watch at this time. Be careful.
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1: Almost 87 years old, going strong, Mayor. I just love it when you give us a call. What's your favorite thing about fall?
2: Oh, the color leaves and the flowers we're going to put out for the fall.
1: Oh, some mums.
2: Yes, sir.
1: Oh, yeah. You know, I've mentioned this. In fact, last year was our first time doing this. Christy ordered fake mums. It seems like every flower I touch dies. And so, yeah, I know. Or any flower. The only thing I think I can grow, Mayor, are weeds. Because I'm always pulling weeds.
2: Well, tell Lucy she wants to grow a mum, tell her to put her one in a pot.
1: You know what? We need to do that. That's true. I think Lucy can probably grow a flower, but...
2: Well, yes, yeah, she can.
1: Yeah, yeah.
2: Tell her to dig that hole out and get her little miracle growing put in the bottom of it.
1: That's right.
2: And plant that in the pot and water, keep it watered.
1: Yeah, exactly.
2: And then watch it grow. I'm going to get those little ones right and watch them grow.
1: Yeah, it's amazing. I took a little walk around the neighborhood, and it's amazing how many people they've got their mums out. So it's exciting.
2: Yeah.
1: Mayor, hey, it's always good hearing from you.
2: Love you. Okay, bye.

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1: Do you know what today is?
2: Okay. We need to look at a calendar.
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13: Let's start the show!
14: It's showtime. Odyssey, Edward Jones, thank you very much. Hey, James, I love bonfires and Halloween. I do too. Right now, if you walk into our little log cabin in East Brainerd, I mean, you would think, if I blindfolded you and you walked in, you would think you were at Hobby Lobby. Yeah, with the aromas of pumpkin spice and nutmeg and cinnamon and apple. I mean, the candles are... And you got and I like it. I like it. I'm ready for fall. I'm ready for fall. But my girls, they get in. I mean, they get into fall. They get, and then you'll take off the blindfold and go, oh, look at that decoration. Oh, look at that decoration. Oh, this past weekend, Christy got some fall pillows for our couch and then for our front porch, too. So, my family's ready for fall. 8:04, we say hello to fall. That's 8:04 tonight. Hello, Sonny.
15: You know, the reason we have a car is to get from point A to point B quicker. That's why we drive 95 miles an hour across the Ojani Bridge.
14: I was about to say, my dad used to always say that, but no, but he kind of, he goes, son, this car lasts you forever as long as you take care of it. And remember, a vehicle, it's to get you from point A to point B. Now, from point A to point B quicker, I don't know about that
15: one. Yes, absolutely.
14: So what's your favorite thing about fall? Corn candy?
15: Cooler weather.
14: Cooler weather. Everybody's, I tell you, I don't know a soul that wouldn't say that cooler weather. I am telling you, and cooler weather is in store for the Tennessee Valley this weekend for sure.
15: Well, I'm excited.
14: A lot of folks are excited. Thank you, yeah. See, Caroline, thank you. Fall clothes, sweaters, boots, love it. Same here. I mentioned on my personal social page last night, because I mentioned this briefly a little while ago, that Lucy, our 18-year-old, she made us some banana nut bread, and I came so close to just putting on flannel eating that slice of banana nut bread. I'm ready for fall.
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11: We're sunny 92.3. 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

We're setting 92.3, so there's a new color that's out. So this is according to Sherwin-Williams. They've named celery its 2027 color of the year. We'll explain. We'll talk about colors since we say hello to autumn here in a few hours. Stay with us. Soft Cell now on Sunny 92.3. Sometimes.

Sherwin-Williams has named its color of the year for 2027 for next year. Some are saying they don't like it. We'll get to this here in a second. Quick reminder, Patty Sanders has a pair of tickets to see the Jonas Brothers in Nashville. How cool would that be? So get ready to win. They're going to be at Bridgestone Arena November 5th. All you have to do is just listen to Patty Sanders, Listener Lunch, today, middays. So Sherwin-Williams has declared celery, and here's the official, swatch. If you want to go get this color at the hardware store, at the paint store. But celery SW6421, it's the 2027 color of the year. It's celery. Yeah, the soft, muted green with yellow undertones was chosen for reflecting wellness, balance, and connection. The brand describes it as calming yet uplifting. Social media users, they're not liking it. They were less enthusiastic, for sure, comparing it to hospital green. I can kind of see that. And a lot of folks are comparing it to vomit. I have to admit, my favorite color is green, and it all had to do with this lady back when I was like 18, 19 years old. I was wearing a green shirt, and she goes, that green shirt really highlights your green eyes. And it just made my day. From that point on, I mean, 30 years later, I'm like, that's my favorite color. It's green. I had to look this up. So Bear Painting Company, they chose another green, the earthy olive tone to their 2027 color of the year. Let's see. Another one I looked at. Let's see. Oh, and I like this color, too. Valspar, and I think I'm naming that right. I can see their logo. They picked a muted blue cottage door color. And then another one. I see Benjamin Moore. They announced the 2027 pick as a pink rose. So they went with pink, not green. Anyway, the color of the year for Sherwin-Williams, and not a lot of folks are liking it. It's they're calling it celery. Yeah, it's a muted green. I had a dear friend of mine who worked with a paint company for close to 40 years. And you know what? He was colorblind. The color of the year didn't matter to him.

0: the Girl Scouts have announced that they'll offer a new cookie created to avoid 9 major food allergens called Sparkables. As in, sorry, all we have left are some Sparkables.
1: Nearly 430-foot Slim Jim just broke the world record for longest meat snack. Oh, please, just buy a Ferrari.
0: Germany over the weekend kicked off its annual Oktoberfest, so if you're wondering how much Germans love beer, it's September.
2: Where's that

So it's fall, and that means it's Gilmore Girls rewatch time. Lucy and Gracie, they love Gilmore Girls. And I've seen a couple of episodes here and there. But anyway, you know, it ran from 2000 to 2007 on Warner Brothers, and it exploded in popularity during COVID on Netflix. I think that's when I started watching a little bit of it. But last year, there was a special 25th anniversary event for the Christmas holidays at Warner Brothers Studio in Burbank, and each night was sold out. They remade the entire town of Stars Hollow for fans to experience, and it may return this year, by the way. And the show is set, obviously, in Connecticut. The theme is "Where You Lead, I Will Follow," of course, by Carole King. There's a Gilmore Girls documentary in the works, by the way. So, yeah, I think my girls would say, yeah, it's fall. That means it's Gilmore Girls rewatch time. If you're

0: So when you hear that, what does it make you think of? All right, chime in. The text line is open. The phone lines are always open. 423-642-9236. I don't know about you, but I'm excited. It is fall. We say hello to fall at 8:04 tonight. Hey, keep this in mind. Fannin County is under a flood watch right now. Parts of LJ, parts of North Georgia, parts of Dahlonega, especially in that area. There's some pretty intense rainfall, so be careful.
1: Good morning, everyone. I'm Dane Wormlinger, and here's a look at your top headlines this hour. A new proposal for another data center in Bradley County. The development, called Project Midspan, would cover more than 300 acres in the Hiwassee Industrial Park. Developers say the closest building would sit about 1,700 feet from Walker Valley High School. New York-based SDCL is behind the project and claims the data center would not create excessive noise or raise residents' power bills. Chattanooga City Council members will consider two changes today that could affect the city's future growth and traffic. Council members are scheduled to vote on adopting Plan Chattanooga as the city's comprehensive plan. The plan lays out a 20-year framework for growth. Members will also consider lowering the speed limit on part of Bonnie Oaks Drive from 50 to 45 miles per hour. A child care center in Chattanooga, saved from closure 2 years ago, will close after all. UTC tells us that parents of the children at Little Miss Mag Early Learning Center were notified. 50 children will be consolidated into UTC's early learning centers at Brown Academy and Battle Academy. From News Channel 9, I'm Dane Wormlinger.
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0: I was coming into work this morning. I mean, the lightning was just flashing all over the place. Looks like a lot of counties in the North Georgia area. Yeah, watch out. Just you may be under one of these thunderstorms, these early morning thunderstorms, so be careful. I know our friends in Fannin County, according to the National Weather Service, there is a flood watch. So watch out for high standing water developing in Fannin County. Parts of LJ, I'm looking at the radar. Parts of LJ, parts of Dahlonega. Ooh, some pretty intense thunderstorms. As far as accidents go, I don't see anything major to get in your way. Kind of foggy in the higher elevations right now. Be careful. Make sure your headlights are on. I always get phone calls that a lot of times they don't even air, but they're like, hey, tell everybody to turn your lights on. So, yeah, make sure we can see you. But it looks like the major are 75, 24, 27, all looking okay this morning. Be careful.
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0: Hello, Sunny. Good morning.
1: You had to go and trigger me with a Gilmore song?
0: So when you hear that theme song, what do you think of?
1: I need more coffee.
0: You need more coffee. And Priscilla, I'm glad you had fun in Pigeon Forge over the weekend.
1: I'm glad you had a good time, but neither one of us saw any bears.
0: I know it. No bear. No bears at all. And I even got up early in the morning with Lucy. We went up to Gatlinburg, and it was like 6 o'clock in the morning. No bear. I figured I'd see one, you know, searching for something in the garbage can that somebody maybe left open. But that didn't happen.
1: No. That's fine with me.
0: You be careful, my friend.
1: You too. Have a good day.
0: You too. Bye-bye.
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We're sunny at 92.3. Heads up on this, especially if you live in Gordon County, Murray County, and Fannin County. According to the National Weather Service, this could be extremely dangerous. There's a flash flood warning. So there's so much... There's so much water coming from the sky. I mean, it's causing some flash flooding. So turn around, don't drown. Very serious situation. Flash flood warning at this time in Gordon County, Murray County, and Fannin County. Be extra, extra careful. 737, we're setting 92.3. Here's Chris Brown.

0: about the variety. We're James and Kim in the morning. We're setting 92.3. Good morning.
1: You know what today is?
2: 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We need to look at a calendar.
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0: Earlier, I was telling you about Lucy surprising us with making us some banana nut bread without the nuts. We didn't have any nuts last night. But anyway, I walked in to our home and I smelled, you know, the nutmeg and the cinnamon. And maybe those are not even the ingredients, but you know what banana nut bread tastes or the aroma of banana nut bread, at least. But I was like, I am so ready for fall. And talking about these temperatures closer to the end of the week, after all of us have been in the 90s, 90-plus weather for 40-plus days, and we're all ready for a break. Our AC units are ready for a break. Anyway, I got a simple question for you. I want you to text me. I want you to call me. Drop me a line via the Sunny 92.3 mobile app. Your favorite thing about fall. I posted this on my social, like on Instagram and Facebook, on my private social platforms, that I'm ready for flannel. I'm ready to kick back with friends, doing s'mores, in the backyard around the fire. You can't do that when it's 90 degrees, but we are looking at cooler temperatures ahead. So what's your favorite thing about fall? We say hello to fall. It's my understanding at 8:04 tonight. So I know you're ready for autumn. I know you're ready for cooler weather. What's your favorite thing about fall? And that's what we're going to be discussing. Up for grabs, a pair of tickets to see Lauren Daigle, her Christmas show at the Ryman. 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
0: I mean, to tell you, these texts are coming in for sure. Fall clothes, sweaters, boots. Let's see. Tim says, this is Tim. Yeah, visiting a corn maze and then getting lost in a corn maze. I got lost in a corn maze, I have to admit. It was not fun for me. I was in there way too long. But anyway, yeah, thanks. We'll kind of scroll down and visit these later. Heads up, there's a lot of water coming from the sky in North Georgia. Yeah, Fannin County, Murray County, Gordon County. You're all under a flash flood warning at this time. So, yeah, turn around, don't drown. If you see high standing water, whatever you do, stay away from it, okay? Stay away from it. So, Gordon County, Murray County, Fannin County, all under, and this is according to the National Weather Service, all under a flash flood warning. I've got one accident on my list this morning, Lee Highway at Walker Road. Be careful.
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So I'm reading all these texts. Oh, my word, bombarded with these texts. Your favorite thing about fall. We say hello to Autumn at 8:04 tonight. And today, yeah, the first day of fall. Mark Prince, thank you very much. He sent me a list. Let me see if I can get this in. Cooler weather, flannel shirts, chili, beef stew, open windows, Scullies, toboggans, boots, Georgia football. Okay. Dry armpits, no male chafing. Mark, thank you.

0: All right, so we're talking about our favorite things about fall, and I mean to tell you, and they're all the basic things for sure. How about you?
1: I'm ready for cooler weather. Football parties on the back porch.
0: And football parties on the back porch. Yes, I'm right there with you. I am so with you. So who do you root for?
1: Georgia Bulldogs.
0: You just had to go there. My wife is a Georgia Bulldogs fan. It's a house divided when they play Tennessee. Now, they don't play Tennessee this year, and I'm kind of a little disappointed about that, but oh well. All right. Hey, happy fall, and we say hello to autumn at 8:04, so I am ready. And I'm ready, like you said, for those cooler temperatures.
1: Yes.
0: What's your name?
1: Jessica,
0: thank you very much. And I'm like you. I'm looking forward to closer to the weekend, not only because it's the weekend, but we're talking about temperatures in the upper 50s, possibly for all of us, when we wake up Saturday morning. Is that not exciting? Now, today, we're dealing with a temperature of 91. It's going to be hot today. And we do have some thunderstorms we're watching out for, especially as we speak, like Gordon County, Murray County, Fannin County, under a flash flood warning at this time. So there's a lot of rainfall in Gordon County, Murray County, and Fannin County. Parts of Murphy coming down. In fact, we've heard from some sunny listeners. Scott said, can you imagine if this was snow? And he's looking forward to the snow. I'm glad this is not snow because there's a lot of rain coming down in Murphy, North Carolina right now. We appreciate all of our wonderful listeners listening in Murphy, North Carolina. I'm scrolling down the Trust Federal Credit Union text line here, and there's so many folks chiming in on this morning. Let's see, Shelley, thank you very much. Camping in Caves Cove, hiking. Bonfires, watching Tennessee football. There you go. Watching a Tennessee game, carving a pumpkin. I was waiting for somebody to tell me that they're looking forward to carving a pumpkin. I had, there's a record that I want to buy, but it's a Charlie Brown Thanksgiving record, but it's got all those, you know, those jazz classics that we're so used to watching the peanut characters. So I'm ready. I'm ready for a caramel apple, too. A lot of folks said caramel apples. I'm right there with you. As far as accidents go, we've got one accident on the list this morning, Lee Highway at Walker Road. Busy at those busy spots. I was, you'll probably see this on social media, where it was a cross guard, and she was letting, you know, kids walk across the street, and this car decided just to turn right, and that cross guard got right in front of that car. I was like, no, not on my watch, you're not. So watch out for these kids that's crossing in these school zones this morning. We got to take care of our kids.
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We're sunny at 92.3. Having fun this morning. A lot of folks are excited about saying hello to autumn tonight, for sure. It's the first day of fall football season. A lot of folks are saying bonfires. We have one listener say, James, I'm looking forward to building a fire inside the house and just cozying up next to the fire. Oh, I'm right there with you.

0: Super Sunny 92.3. Did you see where Shaq, Shaquille O'Neal, is now an honorary FBI agent after graduating from the FBI National Academy, where he trained alongside law enforcement professionals? But during his speech, he requested a favor from the FBI. Here's what he said.
1: I just want to say I appreciate you guys so much. I love you, and thank you very much. And if you see Charles Barkley, arrest him.
0: I don't know if you got that or not, but he jokingly asked to have Charles Barkley arrested. That is so funny. He does a little bit of everything, doesn't he? 8:13. We're setting 92.3. Good morning.

We're Sunny 92.3. So we've got the Sunny Eye Opener coming up here in about 4 minutes. Stick around. This woman thought that she found a dirty hose in her car. It wasn't a dirty hose in her car. Oh, my word. It's a crazy story. That's why we call it the Sunny Eye Opener. At a funeral home, cremated the wrong woman and presented another body. Oh, my goodness. These stories and more coming up after Olivia Dean.

0: 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Named after the face you make when you hear about it on Sunny 92.3.
1: Why can't stuff like this happen to me? A painting purchased for just $30, just $30 at a Michigan estate sale is expected to fetch up to $250,000, over $250,000 at an auction after being identified as a lost work by Chicago surrealist Gertrude Abercrombie. The buyer noticed Abercrombie 51 in the lower left corner. An art historian, Susan Winninger of Roosevelt University, authenticated the 1951 work. Experts traced the painting's history, determined it was gifted to Kalamazoo Dr. John Reynolds in exchange for a medical procedure going back to 1952. It remained with the family for roughly 75 years before the estate sale. It's now going to go up for auction at Freeman's. Can you imagine that kind of turnaround on your investment? $30 to $250,000 pretty much overnight. Hey, a Detroit funeral home is under police investigation after cremating the wrong woman and allegedly attempting to present another body in her place. Oh, gosh. So the family of the 61-year-old, her name is Kimberly Moore, arrived at the funeral home only to find a different woman in the casket dressed in Moore's own clothes and wig. And everybody said, hey, that's not Mama in the casket. Oh, gosh. The funeral home has since hired a PR firm, but offered no detailed explanation. All right, let's talk about this woman that found a giant snake inside the hood of her car. Luckily, a professional was able to remove it safely. Here's the owner of the car. She was actually checking a dirty hose. At least that's what she thought.
2: When we opened the hood, he was laying right up here, coiled up on top. We noticed that there was something large sitting right up here on the engine. He thought that it was a hose at first as well, but once it turned around and started looking at us, it was time to move away from the car.
1: Yeah, I would be doing the same thing. Okay, that's not a hose. That's a living, breathing reptile. 822, that's your Sunny 92.3's Eye Opener.
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1: Latest accident on the list, North Hawthorne, right there at Macaulay. North Hawthorne at Macaulay. Watch out for an accident there. And, I keep stressing this. In Gordon County, Murray County, Fannin County, watch out for some heavy rain showers. And they've just gotten heavy rain showers here in the last couple of hours. A flash flood warning in effect for Gordon County, Murray County, and Fannin County. So, yeah, turn around. Don't drown. Be careful.
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So many people are looking forward to fall. We say hello to fall at 8:04. Let's see. Karen Reynolds, she just texted me. She goes, James, colored leaves, hot apple cider. 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I like them both. I like it cold. 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She got like three of them this past weekend. I'm ready for fall. We're studying 92.3.

0: We're sending 92.3. So Mary is joining us. Eddie is joining us. They're both with Nami Walk, and we're going to learn a lot together, especially between now and 9 o'clock as we get you ready for fall, by the way, and the walk. We're sending.
1: We are gathered here today to get through this thing called life. Electric word life, it means forever, and that's a mighty long time. But I'm here to tell you, there's something else. The afterworld. A world of never-ending happiness. You can always see the sun. Day or night.

0: It's our specialty, the best variety of your music. We get requests all the time for Prince. All the time. We appreciate you tuning in this morning. I know how crazy your mornings can be, but we appreciate the company. We really do. Everybody chiming in. I'm scrolling down. I've got 6 or 7 pages worth of text messages from our fabulous listeners. Simple question this morning, and we're giving away tickets to Lauren Daigle, her Christmas show. Well, let's don't skip fall, y'all, but her Christmas show is happening at the Ryman in Nashville on December 3rd. But what's your favorite thing about fall? Oh, my goodness. My newfound friend, Mary, joining us today with Nami Walk. And then we've got Eddie Grant. I've known him pretty much all since we've been in diapers, it seems like. Now, yes. Mary, you're looking fabulous. Eddie, I'm going to have to give you a hard time. You couldn't sleep because of the storms last night.
1: No, the storms woke me up, and my bride is out of town, and that is not a winning combination at all.
0: No.
1: Not a winning combination.
0: You look great, Eddie.
1: Oh, yeah.
0: You look great.
1: But yeah, I was going to say that Prince music takes me right back to the Tyner High School gym.
0: Yes.
1: Do you remember the gym?
0: Go Rams. Do I remember the gym?
1: Go Rams.
0: Of course, of course. Yeah, we're huge Ram supporters for sure. Yeah, and to see that new school, it's unbelievable.
1: Fantastic.
0: All right, so Mary, your favorite thing about fall? We say hello, Autumn, at 8:04 tonight. What's your favorite thing about fall?
2: Oh my gosh, oh goodness. I would say the fair and pies are my favorite thing about fall.
0: Yes. Now, what's your favorite pie?
2: Oh, apple pie is my favorite. And then I think you had a caller say that they were talking about cider.
0: Yes, that's right.
2: Both pair beautifully.
0: They do. And I don't know if you missed this or not. I was talking about this a couple of hours ago. But Lucy made banana nut bread last night.
1: Yeah.
0: I walked in, you smelt the aroma of nutmeg and cinnamon and bananas. So anyway, I'm ready for fall. How about you, Eddie?
1: Two things come to mind when I think about fall. The first is October the 4th is my 38th anniversary with my bride. So that's always great to acknowledge that. And then honestly, I love a pumpkin spice latte, and I'm almost
2: embarrassed. I knew we were going to have a pumpkin spice.
1: I call it PSL to stay above board, but I do love a pumpkin spice latte.
0: You know what? There is nothing wrong with a pumpkin spice latte. Now, the thing is, I'm always giving Kim a hard time about that. And it's like, that's what my house smells like at this time of year, is pumpkin spice.
1: Yeah.
0: We got the pumpkin spice caramel apple candles burning.
1: Yeah.
0: So I'm not going to shame you on the live on the radio, at least.
1: Okay.
0: We may do that when we get off the air.
1: And Charlie Brown is another thing. Yeah. I love Charlie Brown.
0: A lot of folks, scrolling down, a lot of folks said Charlie Brown. We had some Charlie Brown jazz music just last night.
1: Mm. Yeah.
0: So a lot of folks say carving a pumpkin. I'm there.
1: Yep.
0: All right. So we've got you guys until 9 o'clock before we kick off the 9 a.m. All Music Hour. So you're going to be on the air with me a couple of times.
1: Awesome.
0: But talk to us briefly about Nami Walk. We've been talking about this for several weeks now. And, of course, we're partnering with you. Eddie, I want to start with you. When it comes to mental health, this is so important. First of all, what is this walk for?
1: So this walk is about awareness, and NAMI's goals are very simple. We want everyone to prioritize their mental health just as much as they do their physical health, right?
0: Yeah.
1: Then we think of mental health conditions as chronic health conditions, just like diabetes, just like Alzheimer's, just like chronic kidney disease. They are manageable with a treatment plan, right?
0: Mm-hmm.
1: And then we also want to make sure the resources are available to everyone in the community. Well, NAMI Walks helps increase awareness, and most importantly, it helps end stigma. Because what we find, and the data backs it up, stigma is a barrier that prevents people from seeking help, right? And 1 in 5 of us have a mental health condition, right?
0: Wow.
1: And that's an alarming number. And we want people to seek resources and to seek help and to feel comfortable talking about their mental health as much as they do their physical health.
0: What I love about this walk is that everybody's going to come together, and we're going to look at everybody's faces and go, you're in the same situation I'm in. So this is great. This is
2: absolutely
0: a time we can come together as a community and support this great cause and talk about it and all the resources that's going to be right there in front of our faces. It's amazing. Before we go to commercial break, Mary, I want to ask you, give us a website, because we can sign up for this NAMI walk right now. It's in October. It's October 4th.
2: Same as Eddie's anniversary.
3: Good timing.
0: Yeah, that's
3: good
0: right.
3: Time. It sure
0: yeah,
3: is.
0: Eddie will definitely be
3: it
0: there
3: sure.
0: for sure.
3: And that, by the way, is our anniversary, our first date Central High School. I fell in love with a Central High School girl. Not our wedding anniversary.
2: So we would love for you to pre-register at our website. 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We encourage you to bring out your entire family. We have food trucks there. We're going to have kid activities. So it's just not you showing up for a walk. It's your whole family.
0: Sure. And spell that for me. It's NAMI, right?
2: That's right. NAMI. NAMI Chattanooga. .org.
0: Okay, y'all kick back. 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
0: We're just talking about Lauren Daigle. Yes, that's going to be a great show. And we're giving away tickets all week this week. North Hawthorne at McCauley. Watch out for an accident there. And we've been talking about this for a while now. I need to tell you, Eddie Grant with NAMI, he was talking about the storms waking him up. I got out of the shower this morning, and it was like, what is that noise? It was pouring down rain at the house, lightning all over the place. But maybe your yard didn't get any rain, but I know if you live in Gordon County, Murray County, and Fannin County, you're still under a flash flood warning. So watch out for high standing water in those counties. Be careful.
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We're sitting at 92.3 with James and Kim in the morning. Patty Sanders, by the way, she's coming up right after the 9 a.m. All Music Hour. She's got a pair of tickets to see the Jonas Brothers in Nashville. How cool would that be? And that show's coming up November 5th. So get ready to win Jonas Brothers concert tickets. We're sitting at 92.3. Jonas!

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2: Here are five facts about fall that will make you sound smart. Number one.
3: Fall is caused by the Earth's tilt, not the distance from the sun.
2: Number two.
3: Weight gain in the fall may not be from all the food, but from lack of vitamin D.
2: Number three.
3: Fall colors are caused by the amount of sugar in the leaves.
2: Number four.
3: Birds spend most of the fall migrating.
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0: Okay. 804. Eddie joining us today. We got Mary joining us today. NAMI, National Alliance on Mental Illness. And there's a NAMI walk, which is happening October 4th. That's a Sunday, right?
4: Yes, that's a Sunday.
0: Okay, that's a Sunday. When we sign up and we raise thousands of dollars for this, talk to us about how that money's going to be spent.
5: So we have a lot of great programs that we're doing in the community right now, and I'm so excited to always talk about them. You know, I have a loved one with a mental health condition, so what we do, James, as you know, is very personal to me. So we pour all of our money back into the community, right?
0: Yeah.
5: And we do that through support groups. We do that through our deep dive. We work with Hamilton County Schools. Love our partnership with HCS. Shout out to Superintendent Robertson and Dr. Russell and their team. So we're in the schools. We're now at UTC with our first ever NAMI on campus at UTC.
0: That's so important.
5: We work with the city of Chattanooga and the black and brown community with our Sharing Hope model. And coming this January, we are going to be working in the Hispanic community with a program called Compartiendo Esperanza. So many things that we do here, so many things that we want to do, but the money 100% stays local here to the community. There's no share, there's no national office that gets a portion. It is all 100% reinvested in our community, providing resources for those that need it.
0: I remember last year, you know, the Hype It Up NAMI walk, and I remember, like, it seemed like everybody I talked to, I said, what are you doing this weekend? Oh, I'm going to the NAMI walk. How many did we have last year?
5: Hundreds and hundreds.
0: Hundreds. Yes. Okay, yeah. Yes. Okay, yeah. That's what I thought. Now, this year, Mary, I know you mentioned it about 25 minutes ago, but tell us again where it's happening.
4: It is happening in
0: Coolidge Park. Okay, all right. That's what I thought.
4: Exciting news, we are going to be one of the first groups that get to walk across the newly renovated Walnut Street Bridge.
0: Because it's that weekend where we open up the Walnut Street Bridge. That
4: is
0: fantastic.
5: Talk about timing.
0: That is perfect timing.
5: Oh, it is, because you know what? There are going to be so many people down there, and they're going to hear our message that mental health matters.
0: Yeah, yeah. That's the key message. So talk to us about what we're going to experience with folks on stage. I know the one and only Kim Carson, she's on
5: today.
0: Her. Yes, exactly. She's
5: birthday girl.
0: Yeah, the birthday girl. She celebrated her birthday the other day. You know, every year she tells me she's 29 years old. I don't know.
5: It's funny how that changes every year. I'm 39 years old now. So, yeah, it's funny how that changes.
0: Oh, my goodness. Yeah. But what are we going to be experiencing, like listening to those speakers on stage?
5: So I think people are going to be really surprised how normal and how fun it is. Can I just say that?
0: Of course.
5: We are celebrating a movement.
0: Yeah.
5: We are celebrating a mantra that mental health matters. And that was always my goal, is that it would be fun, it would be lighthearted, it would be symbolic, and it would help someone somewhere seek help and talk about their mental health condition.
4: And along with Kim, we've got DJ Scuba Steve.
0: Scuba Steve, I've known him for years.
4: Steve. Yes,
0: yeah, he's always got good music. Of course. And you mentioned food trucks.
4: Yes, so, we have two food trucks. We have Scenic City Ice and Max's Subs that will be on hand for all your food needs.
0: Okay.
5: Mary's planned a great day. Fun, lighthearted.
4: Yep.
5: Come after church. We'll be there from 11 on, and the walk starts at 2.
0: Yeah, it's going to be a day of celebration, and I'm just thinking, I'm just so thankful that we have such a great resource called NAMI in our own backyard.
5: Me too.
0: Because, like you said, we're going to combat this stigma, and we're going to learn a lot. And I want you to talk to your family members. I want you to talk to your school, your church group. Tell everybody about NAMI Walk. Mary, before we kick off the 9 a.m. All Music Hour, which is coming up here in about 3.5 minutes, give us the website where we can sign up now.
4: So the website is www.nami.org. www.namichattanooga.org, and that is namichattanooga.org.
0: All right, give me fist bumps. Mary, appreciate you.
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3: Right now, I'm looking at the TDOT traffic cameras, and we're in great shape this morning. I don't see anything problematic. 75 to 24 split. Good traffic flow this morning. Crossing the dam, north and southbound, heading towards Hickson, heading away from Hickson. Right now, good traffic flow. You're looking great.
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1: They're already brown thanks to the scorching sun.
0: And gather wood for the first fire of the season.
1: I wouldn't even light a candle in this heat.
0: And start stocking up on candy for Halloween.
1: Finally, something we agree on.
0: Like candy corn.
1: Or so I thought.
2: Oh my, we went, 42, I don't have it in front of me, but it was 40-something days of 90-degree plus weather. Now, I don't think, so when I looked at the temperature yesterday, it was 84 degrees, and it was early yesterday afternoon, so I don't think we made it to 90 yesterday, so I couldn't believe it. I actually went for a walk, and I've actually felt comfortable, but 91 for the high today, but much, much cooler temperatures later on this afternoon. It's something that we're all talking about because when it comes to the weather, because we say hello to autumn tonight at 8:04. Fall, it's fall, y'all. Yeah. Woo, I'm ready for it. And looking at the temperatures later on this week, we're talking about just closer to the weekend, temperatures in the lower 80s and low 60s for your overnight low. So hopefully it's going to cool off and stay cool for the rest of fall. But today is the first day of fall, and I'm excited about it.
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10: The Storm Track 9 Weather Center.
11: Scattered thunderstorms for today, especially later this afternoon and this evening. Highs in the low 90s. Tonight, partly cloudy with lows in the upper 60s. And on Wednesday, scattered showers and cooler, highs mid 80s. From the Storm Track 9 Weather Center, I'm senior meteorologist Bill Race.
10: From the sunny 92.3 HEP Plumbing Studios. 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

0: remember how huge that album was when it came out. For Tina Turner, I'm thinking mid-80s, they called it her, quote, comeback album. It was big. Private Dancer. We're live. We're local. Middays. Sunny 92.3. I'm Patty Sanders. How are you? It's 10:15. 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Not a problem. 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Never a problem. 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
1: From the Storm Track 9 Weather Center.
0: And so guess what? Our streak will be broken after today. 90 degrees or hotter. We're in like 47 days in a row or something like that. 91 today, and then in the 80s the rest of the week, we will take it. Downtown Chattanooga, partly sunny. It's 77. Back to your favorite.
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We'll head to our Sunny 92.3 Facebook page. Always time for a Sunny shout out. Hi, Patty. I'm at home in Ootowah. That's from Tracy. Hello, Tracy in Ootowah. Melissa says, Patty, I'm listening from Flintstone, Georgia, USA.

0: coming back.
1: How does he get down that low? Well, now that you found us, lock us in. We're Sunny 92.3, always streaming, sunny923.com. So John Tesh has been helping us unwind weeknights at 7. How many decades? Tonight is no exception. All of your favorite Sunny songs. And John will be talking about how to prevent, you know, falling victim to scams. The big thing is someone will call and play the voice of like a 10-year-old boy who says it's your grandson. Kind of sounds like him. He's in trouble, needs money. It's gotten to be a big thing. So how to protect ourselves from being scammed? A little bit of information we could all probably use. 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
1: Well, we get our Walnut Street Bridge back in a week and a half, a week from Saturday, October 3rd. 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
1: Number one at the office. 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We're sunny 92.3. How's your Tuesday? 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Sunny 92.3. I'm checking Friday Night Lights. Bunch of good games in the area. 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We'll be at the Cleveland at Tyner game this Friday night, the 25th. We give away lots of goodies. We have a lot of fun talking to the students and the parents, taking a lot of pictures, giving away prizes. 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
14: From the Storm Track 9 Weather Center.
0: scattered thunderstorms for today, especially later this afternoon and this evening. Highs in the low 90s. Tonight, partly cloudy with lows in the upper 60s. And on Wednesday, scattered showers and cooler, highs mid 80s. From the StormTrack 9 Weather Center, I'm senior meteorologist Bill Race.
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0: We'll throw in a Sunny surprise every now and then. It's a no-repeat 9-to-5 Tuesday. It's Sunny 92.3. Entertainment happenings for the day 41 years ago today. The first Farm Aid concert was put on. You remember that? It was Willie Nelson, Neil Young, and John Mellencamp, who was John Cougar at the time. Also on stage, Johnny Cash, John Denver, and a new band called Bon Jovi. There you go. They did raise $7 million. This was back in 1985. And they distributed that among farmers in the Midwest who were having trouble keeping their family farms afloat, keeping their heads above water. And Carrie Underwood says she's thinking about doing a rock and roll album. Hadn't heard this one before. She's actually, according to sources, getting guidance from none other than Axl Rose of Guns N' Roses. There you go. That's entertainment.
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4: Well, Kettner's Mill is October 3rd and 4th, and Prater's Mill is October 10th and 11th. Fingers crossed that we'll just be starting to see the changing of the leaves, maybe. That's what always makes those two fairs extra special. So these next couple of days, 91 today, and then 80s for the remainder of the week. See some pop-up showers today, and pretty dry tomorrow. It's 79 in the Juju City.
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A little bit of yesterday, a little bit of today. James and Kim weekday mornings. John Tesh to help you unwind at night. It's sunny 92.3. I'll have those tickets to the Jonas Brothers at Bridgestone Arena in about 10, 15 minutes here in sunny 92.3. James and Kim will be back in the morning with Lauren Daigle concert tickets.

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14: From the Storm Track 9 Weather Center.
15: Scattered thunderstorms for today, especially later this afternoon and this evening, highs in the low 90s. Tonight, partly cloudy with lows in the upper 60s. And on Wednesday, scattered showers and cooler, highs mid 80s. From the StormTrack 9 Weather Center, I'm senior meteorologist Bill Race.
13: It's 81 downtown Chattanooga. A little slow, maybe 75 north at East Brainerd, but that's all I'm seeing. Okay, lunchtime, let's eat.
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1: We're sunny 92.3. 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

Australia, always streaming live, sunny923.com, sunny92.3. Hello, caller number 9. With the right answer, you're heading to see the Jonas Brothers live, Bridgestone Arena, downtown Nashville, November 5th. That's the Thursday after Halloween. Here's your question, caller number 9. So the year is 2001. Huge hit song. Song was called Wherever You Will Go. The album was on the charts for many, many weeks. The song was top 5. Actually, Wherever You Will Go is now considered one of the biggest songs of the early 2000s. 2001 is the year Wherever You Will Go by The Cure, The Calling, The Culture Club. Wherever You Will Go, The Cure, The Calling, The Culture Club. Caller number 9, off to see the Jonas Brothers with the right answer. 423-6429.

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0: Yay.
1: You said that like you knew you were talking about what you were talking about. All right, November 5th, you're in the audience. Jonas Brothers live at Bridgestone Arena. That's going to be awesome. Hi there. What's your first name?
0: My name's Erica.
1: All right, Erica. Enjoy that concert. I want to hear all about it, okay?

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1: Okay, 91 today and then highs in the 80s. Yay, the rest of the week. Fall arrives officially today. Oh, maybe the leaves will change and be real pretty, pretty soon. Downtown Chattanooga, it's 81. In the 70s, Nilsson had a big hit song called Without You. 20 years later, Mariah comes along as her own hit with that same song. And here's her version. We are sunny.

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Doretha, you're in Tryon, Georgia. How are you doing in Tryon this Tuesday afternoon? Jessica, you and your family are in Ellijay. Thanks for checking in on Facebook today.

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1: Oh, Tennessee Aquarium now has Chattanooga Chuck the Second, who will start seeing his shadow, or not, on Groundhog's Day of next year. Yay. 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

0: 80s, 90s, 2K, and today, James and Kim every weekday morning. John Tesh tonight at 7. It's all for you. We're Sunny 92.3. More Jonas Brothers tickets during lunch tomorrow. Sunny 92.3 during the noon hour. Sunny Sports Women's Basketball is back to normal now that a lot of the female superstars were at the WNBA, kind of the Women's Basketball World Cup. For a couple of weeks, Team USA brought home the gold. So now we're back to just regular basketball games. Tonight, Sun and the Mystics, Tempo and the Sky. The Sparks play the Aces, and the Lynx are at the Indiana Fever. And that is Sunny Sports. 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
11: From the Storm Track 9 Weather Center.
12: Scattered thunderstorms for today, especially later this afternoon and this evening. Highs in the low 90s. Tonight, partly cloudy with lows in the upper 60s. And on Wednesday, scattered showers and cooler, highs mid 80s. From the Storm Track 9 Weather Center, I'm senior meteorologist Bill Race.
0: Were you awakened overnight? I'm not sure what the hour was, but thunder and lightning rolling through. We certainly were in our neighborhood. Currently 82 downtown. Back to your favorites. We are sunny.
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0: We're still all saying, do you know anybody who's ever had a Vegemite sandwich? Answer is still no. Sunny 92.3, number one at work. How's your Tuesday? Sunny 92.3, quickly entertainment happenings for the day. So, Ella Langley choosing Texas. It has now broken the record. And this is a big record, too. Now been the number one song for 23 weeks. That is huge, 23 weeks. That breaks the old record set by Mariah Carey with All I Want for Christmas Is You. That song has been number one on and off at Christmas time over the past couple of decades for a total of 22 weeks. So it isn't often we get to see a really big record broken, and Ella Langley has just done that. Wow, and a good song too. Choosing Texas, I can tell. That has now been the number one song for 23 weeks. It sets a record. Sunny 92.3. Look, life gets messy. Whether you're remodeling the kitchen, cleaning out the garage, or running a full job site, that giant pile of junk isn't going to vanish on its own unless you call the Dump Dude at 423-598-2023.
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6: From the Storm Track 9 Weather Center.
7: Scattered thunderstorms for today, especially later this afternoon and this evening. Highs in the low 90s. Tonight, partly cloudy with lows in the upper 60s. And on Wednesday, scattered showers and cooler, highs mid 80s. From the Storm Track 9 Weather Center, I'm senior meteorologist Bill Race. She just

0: singing voice, doesn't she? Taylor Dane. 80s, 90s, 2K and today. And I think she was just touring in the spring, so she's still doing what she does. Decades after that song was a hit, it's a good one, too. We're Sunny 92.3, number one at the office. Thanks to you. How's your Tuesday? Sunny 92.3. There is a brand new rule for decluttering, and I'm going to point out the ladies on this one. Are you like me? You tend to wear the same dresses over and over and over. So the new rule is to declutter and get rid of your junk. Have you wanted it, needed it, worn it, thought about it, looked for it in the last 90 days? Okay, do you anticipate wanting it, needing it, wearing it, missing it, looking for it in the next 90 days? If the answer to both of those questions is no, then donate it. Somebody will thank you for it. It's probably a nice dress or a nice piece of luggage. You're just sick of looking at it. So the new rule for decluttering is the 90-90 rule. There you go.
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0: play that one more often. Oh, feel free to sing along at any time. We always are around here. We're Sunny 92.3, number one at work. Thanks to you. How's your Tuesday? Time is 1:48, an extra, extra long stretch of your favorites. I'm just around the corner. 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So what you doing this Sunday? 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

0: goodness. And I'm still thinking about John Travolta when we hear that song. 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

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I know, right? We're Sunny 92.3. James and Kim, they'll be back live at 5 a.m. tomorrow with tickets to see Lauren Daigle live at the Ryman tomorrow on Sunny.

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1: So does your neighborhood have what it takes to help you live to be 100? 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I'm John Tesh with today's Intelligence for Your Life Minute.
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6: From the Storm Track 9 Weather Center.
7: Scattered thunderstorms for today, especially later this afternoon and this evening. Highs in the low 90s. Tonight, partly cloudy with lows in the upper 60s. And on Wednesday, scattered showers and cooler, highs mid 80s. From the Storm Track 9 Weather Center, I'm Senior Meteorologist Bill Race.
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And this town's lost its faith. Our colors will fade eventually. So if our time is running out, day after day, we'll make the mundane a masterpiece. Oh my, my, oh my, my love. I take one look at you, you're taking me out.

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0: And at 316, looking good this afternoon. 24 eastbound, about 10 or 11 minutes to get from downtown to the split. Westbound 24 is a bit slow. Actually, it's slowing down as you come down the ridge cut. So about 7 or 8 minutes to get from the bottom of the ridge cut to downtown. Then you look good. 153 northbound. Watch out for flashing lights just north of Amnicola before you get to the dam. Everything is out of the roadway there. Southbound 153 is good. 75 moving well between Cleveland and Dalton. We've got road maintenance going on again today like we had yesterday. East Brainerd Road, one right around Panorama Drive, and then again also near Jenkins Road. So a slow go through there.
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0: Sunny 92.3. Hi, I'm Jason. Coming up, didn't we get rid of measles when I was like a kid? Measles is in the news. Coming up, have you flown through Philadelphia lately? Probably not. But you may want to check your family's vaccine records.
1: And we got problems. 24 eastbound, two separate broken down vehicles. One right as you start up the ridge cut. That has the center lane blocked. And then about halfway up the ridge cut, you've got another broken down vehicle. That has the right lane partially blocked. So as you approach the ridge cut, just get over in the left lane so you can stay out of all this mess. In the meantime, it's going to take you about 13 or 14 minutes from downtown to the split. Westbound 24, 10 or 11 minutes from the ridge cut to downtown. 153 is good between I-75 and the dam. 75 moving well between Cleveland and Dalton. And again, still some road maintenance going on. East Brainerd Road, couple of spots, one near Panorama Drive, the other one near Jenkins Road. So a bit of a slow go there.
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0: Sunny 92.3. Just a quick health headline for anybody who travels. Philadelphia health officials issued a warning after a traveler with measles passed through the Philadelphia International Airport on a Sunday night in September, moving through about 7:25 in the evening and just after midnight. This was the second measles warning in that city, separate from an earlier case linked to a children's hospital. Now, measles was declared eliminated in the U.S. back in 2000. So not when I was a kid, but when my kids were kids. So this catches people off guard. Symptoms to watch for: a fever, a runny nose, cough, red watery eyes, and a rash. If you're fully vaccinated with a two-dose MMR shot, or if you were born before 1957, health officials say you've got nothing to worry about. If you've not been vaccinated and you've been traveling, maybe just keep an eye on yourself. And I thought pretty much everybody was vaccinated for the measles. Is it the measles? No, it's just measles. I've never had the measles.
1: And we're starting to get some rain in the area. Do be careful this afternoon. 24 eastbound, 17 or 18 minutes to get from downtown to the split. Westbound 24, 20 to 25 minutes from the split to downtown. Then a couple of slow spots before you get to I-59. Southbound on 27 already stacking up to get onto 24. Westbound 153 northbound, a little busy toward the dam. Nothing to worry about. 75 is looking good both ways between Cleveland and Dalton. East Brainerd Road for eastbound traffic, you're going to be slow from I-75 to Gun Barrel. That's because of some road maintenance there. Also, we get an accident there as well. Looks like everything is out of the roadway.
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14: From the Storm Track 9 Weather Center.
15: Tonight, skies will be partly cloudy. We'll have low temperatures in the upper 60s. Scattered showers on Wednesday, perhaps a thunder shower, but cooler, highs in the mid-80s. Then low 80s on Thursday, slight chance of a shower. From the Storm Track 9 Weather Center, I'm senior meteorologist Bill Race.
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Sunny 92.3. I'm Jason. Everybody in Billings, Montana is talking about this. There's a guy who lives across the street from an elementary school who's walking around his yard holding something that's making everybody frightened, and they don't know what to do about it.

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0: 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I'm Jason Walker. This just makes you shake your head. Billings, Montana is where we're going. There's a guy named Gabriel who lives directly across the street from an elementary school. For the last 3 years, he's been walking around his own front yard holding a... Now, I've done this job for 30 years. I don't know what the appropriate terminology is. A long barrel pew-pew. He's walking around his lawn, his own lawn, with a long barrel pew-pew across the street from an elementary school. Happened again last Friday. Now, I know what you're thinking, because this story had my mind spinning one paragraph in. Well, it happened again last Friday, and parents got a safety notification from the school. The man pleaded guilty back in March to illegally possessing that in a school zone, but a federal appeals court threw the conviction out, ruling that Montana's broad open carry laws gave him a reasonable belief that he was allowed to do that. And it's his own front yard. So legally, his hands are clean. The school's response has been to move recess indoors. Oh my gosh. They've moved recess indoors, or they're using part of the playground that is out of his sight line. So they can't stop his behavior. Their only option is to hide the kids from it. Now, this brings up 25 questions, and we'll just leave them all nice and tidy right here.
1: And 24 eastbound, still that accident working. It's right before you get to the Lookout Valley exit. The left lane's going to be partially blocked. There is also a vehicle off on the right shoulder. So about a 20 to 25 minute ride to get from I-59 to downtown. Then it's going to be 14 or 15 minutes from downtown to the split. Westbound traffic not affected. Westbound is going to be about 20 to 25 minutes from the split to downtown. Then you're good. Southbound 27 lined up to get on to 24 westbound. 153 northbound a little busy toward the dam. 153 southbound slowing down. Approaching I-75. 75 looks good between Cleveland and Dalton. You got a slow go eastbound on East Brainerd Road because of some construction, primarily from I-75 to Gun Barrel. Then you're slow again passing Jenkins Road. Also watch out for accidents. Dayton Boulevard at Memorial Drive. Also Market at East First. And from the drain right guttering severe weather center, we have a severe thunderstorm warning in effect for DeKalb County in Northeast Alabama. That is until 4:30 p.m. Eastern. 3:30 Central.
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0: Sunny, 92.3. I'm Jason Walker. Coming up in a minute. Oh, we have another one? I thought the guy that we talked about in Billings, Montana a minute ago, whew, just because you can doesn't mean you should. That's what we've got. All right, but this one, this edition, a woman has turned her yard into a duck and goose sanctuary. Now her neighbors say it's tanking the entire neighborhood's home value. Who's right? Dig into this momentarily.
1: In 24 eastbound, still that accident right before you get to the Lookout Valley exit. Now, everything's out of the roadway, so no lanes are blocked. 20 to 25 minutes from I-59 to downtown, and then 14 or 15 minutes from downtown to the split. Westbound 24, 20 to 25 minutes from the split to downtown, and then it looks good. Southbound 27 lining up to get onto 24 westbound. 153 southbound, a bit slow, getting from Airport Road down to I-75. 75 southbound, watch out for an accident just south of the split, right before you get to the East Ridge exit. Everything off on the right shoulder there. Northbound 75 looks good. And watch out for an accident at Rossville Boulevard at 23rd Street. From the Drain Right Guttering Severe Weather Center, we have a severe thunderstorm warning in effect for Jackson County in Alabama, northeast Alabama, and that is in effect until 5 p.m. Eastern, 4 p.m. Central.
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0: Sunny 92.3, the best variety of your music for a better ride home. I'm Jason Walker. This story is custom made for polite table conversation. I love stories like this because you bring them up and everybody at the table has an interesting contribution. So here we go. A lady started feeding ducks and geese in her yard. She started doing this at first just while food was scarce in the wintertime. And then the birds kept showing up every spring. I mean, they knew her address. Birds have pretty good GPS. So the birds would come back and she would continue to feed them. Well, her next door neighbors are trying to sell their house and they're furious. They say buyers are backing out of showings specifically because of the avian excess. And this is the only thing standing between them and a sale. They told the lady, they said, "We're going to call the city on you." She said, "Go right ahead." City officials came out, reviewed everything, and said, "She's not breaking any rules. She's feeding birds. A lot of birds. Legally, she's in the clear. Fully within her rights. Your house, your yard, your sky, feed the birds." Her neighbors say they're stuck with a house that will not sell because of these birds. It's her fault. She says, "I like birds. I like feeding birds. It's one of my few real joys in life, and I'm not stopping." Kind of on her side, to be honest. Yeah, actually, I'm pretty firmly on her side. I think the neighbors need to drop the house by about 50K. That'll sell it.
1: And 24 eastbound, looking pretty good at this point between I-59 and downtown, and it's going to be about 13 or 14 minutes to get from downtown to the split. Westbound 24, still a busy ride, 20 to 25 minutes from the split to downtown, then you're good. 153 southbound, give yourself a little extra time getting from Airport Road down to I-75. 75 southbound, we still have that accident working just south of the split. It's right before you get to the East Ridge exit, everything off on the right shoulder, so no lanes are blocked. Northbound on 75 is a little slow past Ooldewab, and nothing to worry about there. Watch out for an accident at Rossville Boulevard at 23rd Street.
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13: From the Storm Track 9 Weather Center.
14: Scattered showers, a few storms at times, scattered around during the night. Otherwise, a partly cloudy sky, lows upper 60s to low 70s. Now, for Wednesday, more clouds and sun, highs mid-80s. Again, periods of showers and storms at times. That'll continue through Wednesday night. Mainly a chance of showers early Thursday, then partly sunny. Highs only near 80. From the Storm Track 9 Weather Center, I'm meteorologist David Glenn.
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1: 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I'm Mark Feimster, board member of Habitat, and I'm proud to say Sunny cares.
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0: today is sunny 92.3. Hi, I'm Jason Walker. Welcome to the very end of summer. I know today is the first day of fall, but it doesn't begin for another few hours. It is still technically summer right now. All right, here's the quick explainer for three viral money terms, especially since money is on everybody's mind. Money, money, money isn't funny right now when you're buying $6 diesel. Okay, first up, girl math. This one is about a 3.5-year-old term. It's a joking, deliberately flawed way of justifying purchases. If you pay with cash, it doesn't count as spending. If you return something and get store credit, that credit is free money. So if you return something for $50 and then you buy something for $100, girl math says, well, I only spent $50. And anything under $5 is free. Now, the good thing is, when girl math, however rude a term it is, when it came out, it got a lot of people talking about spending habits that they usually keep private. The catch is, if we start believing our own justifying logic, the budget's gone. So girl math itself is fake, but everything that lands on our credit card is very real. In a few minutes, loud budgeting, and right before 6 o'clock, money maxing.
1: And 24 eastbound's going to be slowing down as you approach downtown, about 14 or 15 minutes from downtown to the split. Westbound 24 is still about a 20-minute ride to get from the split to downtown, then you're good. 27 looks good through town. Now, further north, we do have an accident. 27 southbound, it's right before you get to Highway 111. So southbound traffic through there just a bit slow. 153 southbound slowing down, approaching I-75. 75 northbound, a little slow.

0: Passing Ooltewah, nothing to worry about there. Southbound on 75 looks good. And watch out for an accident. Signal Mountain Road at Baylor School Road.
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0: Sunny 92.3, taking a look at three viral money terms. We had girl math a minute ago. That's so rude. Loud budgeting. Now, of the three terms, girl math, money maxing, and loud budgeting, this is the one I think works the best. This showed up a couple of years ago, and it's basically the opposite instinct of girl math. Instead of having to explain yourself of whether you can or cannot afford something, like if the group is doing something or proposing doing something, you state out loud and honestly, I don't want to spend money on this right now. No excuses, no having to dodge the expensive dinner out. You just say, I'm saving money right now. Let's do something cheaper. It makes money not a secret. Why is money such a secret? Among friends. And yeah, sometimes it's tough. You got a friend group and one person has a lot of extra disposable income that you don't have. Or maybe you're the one that has a lot of the extra disposable income that your friends don't have. However, that balances. But expressing your budget out loud keeps you accountable and in a way lays the ground rules with your friend group or family members or whoever it may be of what you're willing to do financially. And it keeps you from going along with the pack. Set boundaries, feel okay saying no, suggest alternatives. Loud budgeting.
1: And a busy ride, 24 eastbound, 20 to 25 minutes to get from I-59 to downtown, then 16 or 17 minutes from downtown to the split. Westbound 24, still about a 20-minute ride from the split to downtown. Southbound 27, lining up just a little bit, getting on to 24 westbound. 153 looks good between I-75 and the dam. 75 southbound, a little slow through the split. We had an earlier accident there, but that's all been cleared out of the way. Northbound on 75, a bit slow passing Ooltewah, but no major problem.
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0: before you go, there's something I want you to have.
1: Oh, it's beautiful. But wait a minute, isn't this...
0: Yeah, yes it is.
1: But I thought the old lady dropped it into the ocean in the air.
0: Well, baby, I went down and got it for you.
1: Aw, you shouldn't have.

0: 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I'm Jason Walker. So the new trend is whatever the concept is, we're adding the word maxing or the term maxing to the end of all kinds of things.
1: You know, somebody ought to do the maxing dictionary. It was a nice bad idea for you.
0: Okay, we have three viral money terms, and this is the last one. We've had girl math, loud budgeting, and now money maxing. This is the newest one. This just came out this year. This is optimizing every single corner of your financial life at once. You are stacking the cashback apps. You are chasing the very best high yield savings rate. You're negotiating every bill you get. 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You're treating every purchase like a competition. You're getting every last deal you can. You hear that commercial for Upside, you're downloading it, whatever it is, I don't know. Something to do with gas. Money maxing is hyper vigilance on every transaction. You get a bill in the mail and there's some way to negotiate 15% off of it, or if I pay you cash right now, can I get 10% off or 20% off? You're doing it. So of the three terms that we've had, girl math, that's a rude term that's fun and awful. Money maxing would be exhausting, but potentially profitable. I think loud budgeting, where you're clear with your friends and your family where you are financially and what you're willing to do, and if you need to save money or you are not spending money right now, you say it out loud. Now, all three of these terms do change our behavior and our relationship with money, just one of them not very well.
2: In 75 northbound, we get an accident right before you get to the Ooltewah exit. The left lane is going to be partially blocked, so a bit of a slow go northbound through there. Southbound traffic not affected. Everything 75 southbound looks good. 24 eastbound is still about 20 to 25 minutes from I-59 to downtown, then 16 or 17 minutes from downtown to the split. Westbound 24, 12 or 13 minutes from the top of the ridge cut to downtown, then you're good to go from there. Southbound 27 still lining up to get onto 24 westbound, but no major problem. 153 looks good between I-75 and the Chickamauga Dam.
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16: From the Storm Track 9 Weather Center.
17: Scattered showers, a few storms at times, scattered around during the night, otherwise a partly cloudy sky, lows upper 60s to low 70s. Now for Wednesday, more clouds and sun, highs mid 80s. Again, periods of showers and storms at times, that'll continue through Wednesday night. Mainly a chance of showers early Thursday, then partly sunny, highs only near 80. From the Storm Track 9 Weather Center, I'm meteorologist David Glenn.
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Sunny 92.3, I'm Jason Walker. One of the things that you'll see on social media is a lot of fear, because people turn fear into money in all kinds of different ways. Doctors are now saying that even though a billion views on TikTok have been talking about this, cortisol face isn't real. Just so you know.

0: On TikTok, you've likely seen the term cortisol face. The idea that stress puffs up your face and you need a special cocktail or supplement to detox it. And naturally, they're more than happy to sell it to you. It's nearly a billion views on this topic. Doctors say it isn't real. One endocrinologist put it simply, normal daily stress doesn't raise your cortisol high enough to cause that kind of actual damage. Also, cortisol itself is not a toxin, so there's nothing to detox in the first place. It's a hormone your body needs, and it naturally raises and lowers throughout the day. Doctors say the real and intensely boring free fixes for feeling puffy and run down are consistent sleep, regular movement, daylight exposure, less screen time before bed, our relationship with carbohydrates, cortisol face. Rated to be not a thing.
1: Well, the good news is we've pretty well thinned out around Chattanooga at this point. 24 eastbound, maybe about 12 or 13 minutes to get from downtown to the split. Westbound 24 is a bit slow passing downtown. Nothing to worry about there. 153 looks good both ways between I-75 and the dam. And 75 is moving well both ways between Cleveland and Dalton.
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1: From the Storm Track 9 Weather Center.
2: Scattered showers, a few storms at times, scattered around during the night. Otherwise, a partly cloudy sky, lows upper 60s to low 70s. Now, for Wednesday, more clouds and sun, highs mid-80s. Again, periods of showers and storms at times. That'll continue through Wednesday night. Mainly a chance of showers early Thursday, then partly sunny, highs only near 80. From the Storm Track 9 Weather Center, I'm meteorologist David Glenn.

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15: From the Storm Track 9 Weather Center.
16: Scattered showers, a few storms at times, scattered around during the night, otherwise a partly cloudy sky, lows upper 60s to low 70s. Now for Wednesday, more clouds and sun, highs mid-80s. Again, periods of showers and storms at times. That'll continue through Wednesday night. Mainly a chance of showers early Thursday, then partly sunny. Highs only near 80. From the Storm Track 9 Weather Center, I'm meteorologist David Glenn.

0: From the sunny 92.3 HEP Cooling Studios. 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
3: 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And speaking of, here's one now for workout motivation. Experts say all you have to do to get motivated to exercise is, ready, put on your workout clothes. This is according to psychology professor Dr. Karen Pine in her book, Mind What You Wear, The Psychology of Fashion. She says putting on your exercise clothing primes the brain to expect activity, so you more likely will want to work out. But skip the baggy sweats and wear something form-fitting. If the clothes are tight but comfortable, you're going to feel stronger and your movements will be more fluid. That means what we wear when we exercise can make our workout a whole lot better, because when we're in clothing that we associate with running or lifting weights or aerobics, the brain sends a signal to the body to take on those qualities. This is deep. That gives you a psychological push to work harder.
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3: Coming up, you know us. We're always talking about how one of the most powerful predictors of longevity is balance. So in a moment, a simple 10-second test that can tell you where you stand, pun intended. That's next.

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3: You know, for years, the pillars of healthy aging have been cardiovascular fitness, strength training, and flexibility. Now researchers say it's time to add a fourth pillar, and that is balance. The British Journal of Sports Medicine finding that adults between the ages of 50 and 75 who couldn't stand on one leg for at least 10 seconds had an 84% higher risk of death within the next decade. And the Mayo Clinic takes it further. They say the length of time you can stand on one leg is the most reliable factor of aging. More than strength, more than walking speed. The reason balance is such a good predictor, lifespan comes down to a chain reaction. Falls lead to injury. Injury leads to mobility problems. Decreased mobility leads to chronic disease, social isolation, depression, and cognitive decline. It's all connected. Now, here's the encouraging part. It's something we can rectify, and it's not just for older adults. It turns out our ability to balance will weaken before our strength will. That's why starting early really matters. Just adopt a simple daily habit of standing on one leg during TV commercials or while your coffee brews. Make sure you can hang on to something. Doing one-minute balance exercises 3 to 4 times a week can make a measurable difference within 3 to 6 months.
4: Intelligence for your life.
3: 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Coming up, what is the first thing you do when you're ready to start your work for the day? I have the answer from Inc. magazine, and this can positively influence your thoughts, emotions, and decision-making for the rest of the day.
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3: All right, question for you. What do you think the first thing is that you should do when you're starting work for the day? According to the business magazine, Inc., I have a subscription, we should all start by cleaning up our workspace, like making your bed in the morning, right? It's because research tells us that taking a few minutes to get organized is going to help you make better decisions. It's going to lead to higher productivity and fewer feelings of being overwhelmed. In the book, Psychometric Personality, it is written, landscapes that are cluttered by obstacles produce negative emotion. In other words, when you're trying to accomplish something, every obstacle that stands in your way

makes your task harder. So by getting your space in order at the start of the day, you remove the very first obstacle. And every obstacle you get out of your way helps you to think more clearly. Plus, when we remove clutter, we get a feeling of accomplishment, which is motivating. And a study from DePaul University found that clutter was the strongest predictor of procrastination. So to make the most of each day, take a few minutes every morning, clean up your workspace.

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0: Okay, all my sleep-deprived intelligent people, I count myself among you. I will now connect you to the latest sleep intel, not only from the Mayo Clinic, but from the National Academy of Sciences, too. And the headline is this. If you like to read before bed, this is very good news. Ready? The research is telling us that reading a real book before bed will absolutely help you relax and nod off faster. It's because it distracts your mind from thoughts of the day that can cause anxiety and keep you awake. In fact, the Sussex University researchers found that reading will reduce stress by as much as 68%. Huge number. And the Mayo Clinic experts found that people who read an old-fashioned paper book before bed, they fell asleep 10 minutes faster than those who read an e-book like a Kindle. It's not just the blue light from a device that can dampen production of melatonin and keep you awake. Listen, it's the repetitive process of turning those real physical pages that also helps us unwind. And the fact that we cannot click on anything additional, like with an e-book, even if it's just a word definition. Real books keep our mind focused. That helps our brain wind down and we fall asleep faster.
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0: From our Success 101 files, if you have a good relationship with your coworkers, it could mean very good things for your health, too. Now, new research out of Australia has found that people who strongly identified with their colleagues, they did have better health and were at lower risk for burnout. The researchers reviewed 58 studies covering 19,000 employees in 15 different countries in a variety of professions, including service, health sales, and the military. They found that social relationships in the workplace can play a major role in a person's health, both physical and psychological. It happens because having people you can lean on at work and whose company you enjoy is a big stress reliever. And you know how stress impacts our health.
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1: 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Intelligence for your life with John Tesh. John Tesh.
0: Okay, here we go. It's time to impress your friends with your newfound pickle intelligence. Why do we get a pickle on the side when we order a sandwich? Well, although pickles have been around since 2400 BC, we can thank Jewish immigrants who came to the U.S. from Europe in the early 1900s for their popularity. When Jewish delis started springing up in New York City, pickles were served as a palate cleanser. The pickle's acidity complemented the strong taste of the sandwich meats. And by the 1930s, pickles weren't just served in delis. There were pickle vendors on street corners. And soon, pickles spread beyond New York City and became a standard side dish served with a sandwich. The history of the pickle.
2: Intelligence for your life with John Tesh.
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8: The Storm Track 9 Weather Center.
9: Scattered showers, a few storms at times, scattered around during the night. Otherwise, a partly cloudy sky, lows upper 60s to low 70s. Now, for Wednesday, more clouds and sun, highs mid-80s. Again, periods of showers and storms at times. That'll continue through Wednesday night. Mainly a chance of showers early Thursday, then partly sunny, highs only near 80. From the Storm Track 9 Weather Center, I'm meteorologist David Glenn.

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3: My name is John Tesh. It's Intelligence for Your Life. And the trick is to get the air all the way into the bottom third of your lungs. Let me explain. The only thing we need to manage our stress is something we come equipped with when we're born, and that would be our lungs. This comes from Dr. Alice Domar, who's a clinical professor from Harvard. She says, deep breathing will instantly reduce anxiety. But as I said, the trick is we got to get the air all the way into the bottom third of our lungs, because when the air reaches all the way down there, it takes less effort to get oxygen to your blood. Once that happens, the heart doesn't have to work so hard. Your blood pressure, your heart rate, they both go down. So how do you tell if air is getting into the bottom third of our lungs? Inhale slowly through your nose, and your stomach should expand as you do. Then, when you exhale, your stomach should be drawn towards your spine. I'm doing it now. Do your exhale and inhale for a count of five. Repeat that a few times, and you'll feel the stress relief immediately. Again, through your nose, you inhale, your stomach expands, and then you exhale, your stomach contracts, and then do the inhale and exhale for a count of five. Repeat that a few times, and you'll be good to go.
4: Intelligence for your life.
3: Coming up, how adult coloring books are improving people's lives.